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2: 49ers head coach Kyle Shanahan confirmed today that he was at fault in the wreck 2 weeks ago that left him with a severe concussion, broken ribs, a broken hand, a broken nose, and almost the loss of an eye. That report was yesterday from Chris Sims, but today Shanahan told reporters that he was distracted by his phone and was at fault of the accident on July 14th, admitting he was going about 20 miles per hour when he crossed the center line and hit another vehicle as he was looking for his phone after it fell between his seats. The Philadelphia Eagles and defensive tackle Jalen Carter have agreed to terms on a deal that makes Carter the highest paid interior defensive lineman in NFL history. It's 4 years, $152 million for Carter. Browns gave cornerback Denzel Ward a 2-year extension worth $62.2 million. No extension for Buccaneers quarterback Baker Mayfield. He reported to training camp without a long-term deal. Warriors gave Draymond Green a 1-year, $27.7 million deal.

0: Once upon a time, in a land far, far away, people could enjoy fantastical beverages and paint masterpieces with fabulous literary twists. However, something this grand can only be a work of fiction.
1: Actually, you can do all that at the Prosperos and Paint on Smith Barracks. Nothing fictional about it.
0: Impossible. 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

0: Ukrainian President Vladimir Zelensky overlooking the floor. The Senate tonight overwhelmingly advancing a Russian and Iran sanctions bill named in honor of Senator Lindsey Graham. Earlier, Zelensky said the sanctions bill is particularly important.
1: First of all, we're very thankful to senators, and we're very thankful for this discussion. The discussion was with details how to help Ukraine, and we are thankful that this bill.
0: Zelensky met with President Trump today, as did Israeli Prime Minister Benjamin Netanyahu.
2: The two have had a bit of a tense relationship in recent weeks as it relates to the war with Iran and, of course, Israel's recent strikes in Lebanon, which have complicated the situation as the U.S. has tried to reach a deal with Iran.
0: ABC's Karen Travers. Both Netanyahu and Graham were in Washington to attend services for the late Senator Lindsey Graham. Graham died nearly 2 weeks ago at age 71. Jay Clayton, the U.S. Attorney for the Southern District of New York and a former Securities and Exchange Commission chairman, confirmed tonight to be National Intelligence Director. The Senate vote along party lines. A trail of devastation in Menasha, Wisconsin, after Monday's powerful tornado. Police Chief Matthew Albright says he knows people want to get home as soon as possible to assess the damage, but
3: for the next several days, there will continue to be a curfew from 10 p.m. until 5 a.m. This curfew will be established for the city of Menasha.
0: With the expiration of temporary protected status, the Trump administration could potentially deport 350,000 Haitians who've been living and working in the U.S. legally. Pastor Carl Ruby of Central Christian Church in Springfield, Ohio.
4: We are asking everyone to apply for asylum. Because if a person has an asylum pending case, it at least slows down the process.
0: You're listening to ABC News.
5: Newscast. A dozen Senate Democrats are pressing the Pentagon for a full accounting of U.S. troops who have been killed or injured in connection with the Iran war. In a letter to Defense Secretary Pete Hegseth and other senior defense leaders, members of the Senate Armed Services Committee criticized the Defense Department for appearing to leave nearly 100 troops who were wounded in action out of the Pentagon's monthly statistics for July. Aviators in the Navy and Marine Corps are more likely to be diagnosed with non-melanoma skin cancers than officers in non-aviation jobs, suggesting their occupation could contribute to a higher risk of carcinomas. That's according to the result of a study published last week in the academic journal Military Medicine. The study compared the rates of melanoma and non-melanoma skin cancers among active duty Navy and Marine Corps aviators with that of other officers in the Department of the Navy. The findings suggest a need for risk mitigation strategies and more cancer surveillance in the military aviation community. Find these stories and more at federalnewsnetwork.com. I'm Eric.
6: From the Fox Sports Studios in Los Angeles, here's Chris Perfett.
7: Buccaneers training camp reported on Tuesday. Baker Mayfield appeared there, but he has not gotten a contract extension as he reports to camp. Mayfield previously said that he would end negotiations at the start of camp, so he will play out the final year of his contract. 49ers head coach Kyle Shanahan spoke with the media on Tuesday. He told reporters he was distracted by his phone and he was the one at fault in the car accident that occurred on July 14th. Shanahan suffered a severe concussion, broken ribs, a broken hand, a broken nose, and almost lost an eye. The Eagles made Jalen Carter the highest paid interior defensive lineman in NFL history, signing him to a deal of 4 years, $152 million on extension. Draymond Green is back with the Golden State Warriors. The two sides agreed on Tuesday to terms on a one-year deal worth $27.7 million. In baseball, currently Tigers up on the Orioles 6-0.

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0: attacking targets in Iraq. I'm Lisa Lucera, Fox News. The U.S. military says U.S. and Saudi forces struck sites used by Iran-backed militias in Iraq, used to carry out attacks on American and Saudi interests in the Middle East. This coming after the U.S. intercepted a new round of strikes on U.S. forces in the Middle East, breaking the pause in fighting.
1: Officials say several ballistic missiles were intercepted. U.S. and Saudi Arabian forces responding with precision strikes on Iran-backed groups in Iraq accused of targeting U.S. troops and Saudi energy sites.
0: Fox's Kevin Cork. Meanwhile, the Houthis claim to have fired missiles at a Saudi oil tanker, forcing it to turn back. The Senate has moved forward with legislation that would put major sanctions on Iran and Russia for its war with Ukraine. Ukraine's President Zelensky tells Fox's Sean Hannity he's willing to try diplomacy with Russian President Vladimir Putin.
2: Minimum to negotiate ceasefire for some period of time and give possibility for diplomats to negotiate, but Putin doesn't want.
0: And he says he had a good meeting with President Trump where they discussed Patriot missiles for Ukraine.
2: He accepted that he will give us licenses.
0: Zelensky came to Washington to attend the funeral of South Carolina Senator Lindsey Graham. The service for Senator Graham held this afternoon at the National Cathedral in Washington, where President Trump remembered Graham's long tenure in the Senate.
3: No bill became law in the most exceptional republic in human history without Lindsey Graham having a say in it.
0: The president called Senator Graham a force of nature and said he would miss him greatly. Japan's prime minister says 13 people have been found dead, many others injured or still missing after a powerful earthquake struck part of the southwest of the country. Japan's Fire and Disaster Management Agency says more than 200,000 people have been advised to evacuate. 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
4: Newscast. A dozen Senate Democrats are pressing the Pentagon for a full accounting of U.S. troops who've been killed or injured in connection with the Iran war. In a letter to Defense Secretary Pete Hegseth and other senior defense leaders, members of the Senate Armed Services Committee criticized the Defense Department for appearing to leave nearly 100 troops who were wounded in action out of the Pentagon's monthly statistics for July. Aviators in the Navy and Marine Corps are more likely to be diagnosed with non-melanoma skin cancers than officers in non-aviation jobs, suggesting their occupation could contribute to a higher risk of carcinomas. That's according to the result of a study published last week in the academic journal Military Medicine. The study compared the rates of melanoma and non-melanoma skin cancers among active-duty Navy and Marine Corps aviators with that of other officers in the Department of the Navy. The findings suggest a need for risk mitigation strategies and more cancer surveillance in the military aviation community. Find these stories and more at federalnewsnetwork.com. I'm Eric White.
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6: It was a heavy, heavy day for the Tigers. Eduardo Valencia sacking two home runs. Here's how that second sounded on the Detroit Tigers radio network.
7: Now a long fly ball down the left field line up the bat of Valencia. Gone! It's like slow pitch softball, and it's really hard to hit sometimes. Eduardo Valencia, no problem. Second home run of the night.
6: Tigers with a 14-0 victory over the Orioles. Guardians outlast the Reds 6-5. Phillies fall to the Marlins 1-0. 49ers head coach Kyle Shanahan told reporters he was distracted by his phone and he was the one at fault in the car accident that occurred on July 14th. He admitted he was crossing the center line and hit another vehicle when he was looking for his phone when it fell between the seats. Shanahan suffered a severe concussion, broken ribs, a broken hand, a broken nose, and almost lost an eye from the wreck.

0: What's the capital of North Dakota? What's the only U.S. state flag with a star constellation on it? Who knows these things? Calling all trivia night or pub quiz pros. In Baumholder, trivia wizards compete every Thursday at the Tavern on the Rock Club from 6 to 9 p.m.
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0: out here don't play. 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
0: in a flame.
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0: 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What's the only U.S. state flag with a star constellation on it? Who knows these things? 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In Baumholder, trivia wizards compete every Thursday at the Tavern on the Rock Club from 6 to 9 p.m.
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1: From ABC News, I'm Dave Packer. After a meeting with President Trump today, Israeli Prime Minister Benjamin Netanyahu said in an interview this evening that the two leaders are in lockstep.
2: Netanyahu's first face-to-face with the president since the war began exactly 5 months ago. Their relationship has hit a rocky patch. Earlier, Trump bristling when told Netanyahu was bringing him intelligence showing Iran is trying to rebuild its nuclear capabilities. Netanyahu later describing their Oval Office sit-down as excellent, a conversation of full partnership of mutual support. One of the best conversations he's had with Donald Trump.
1: ABC's Mary Bruce. Ukraine's President Volodymyr Zelensky also met with President Trump. Both foreign leaders attended the funeral for the late Senator Lindsey Graham in Washington today. President Trump gave remarks.
3: He was a man who gave America the full measure of his good and mighty heart until that heart itself just gave out.
1: A judge in Georgia sentencing convicted high school shooter Colt Gray to life in prison without parole for killing two students and two teachers. Barrow County District Attorney Brad Smith said Gray's involvement in an online hate group that idolized school shooters was a red flag his parents should have noticed.
4: Mrs. Gray should have noticed this really early on. This is not just some innocent little game the kids play. And firearms need to be taken away from these children.
1: The Senate has confirmed Jay Clayton as the next director of National Intelligence. Republican Senator Tom Cotton, chair of the Senate Intelligence Committee, noting Clayton's experience as the U.S. Attorney for the Southern District of New York.
5: He's overseen numerous high-profile cases, including the indictment of Venezuelan dictator Nicolas Maduro and the prosecution of an Iran-backed terrorist connected to multiple attempted terror attacks in the United States.
1: A confirmation vote along party lines. 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
7: I'm Seaman Colin Ryans. In Bangladesh, U.S. soldiers along with the Bangladesh Army conduct physical training as part of Exercise Tiger Lightning 2026. Tiger Lightning is an annual bilateral exercise designed to enhance readiness and interoperability between U.S. and Bangladesh Army formations. In the Pacific Ocean, U.S. Navy Captain Russell Everett, commanding officer of WASP-class amphibious assault ship USS Essex, conducts his last career flight on an SH-60 Seahawk during Rim of the Pacific. RIMPAC is the world's largest international maritime warfare exercise hosted by the U.S. Pacific Fleet to strengthen global naval cooperation. And in Hawaii, U.S. Army's 25th Infantry Division hosted the University of Hawaii football team for a team-building day designed to forge leadership, build camaraderie, and strengthen community ties. This has been your Pacific Pulse. I'm Seaman Colin Ryans.
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9: It was a heavy, heavy day for the Tigers. Eduardo Valencia sacking two home runs. Here's how that second sounded on the Detroit Tigers radio network.
10: Now a long fly ball down the left field line up the bat of Valencia. Gone! It's like slow pitch softball, and it's really hard to hit sometimes. Eduardo Valencia, no problem. Second home run of the night.
9: Tigers with a 14-0 victory over the Orioles. Guardians outlast the Reds 6-5. Phillies fall to the Marlins 1-0. 49ers head coach Kyle Shanahan told reporters he was distracted by his phone and he was the one at fault in the car accident that occurred on July 14th. He admitted he was crossing the center line and hit another vehicle when he was looking for his phone when it fell between the seats. Shanahan suffered a severe concussion, broken ribs, a broken hand, a broken nose, and almost lost an eye from the wreck.
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1: 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They've been supporting the U.S. and its allies for 70 years and have 26 units of action.
0: That's exactly what I'll be looking for. Where do I sign?
1: Hold your horses, Cav Scout. Just contact Senior Command Career Counselor, Master Sergeant David Milner at +491 62 25 95 154 and visit the 7th Mission Support Command Facebook page for more information.
0: There's no way you can do that.
1: Watch me.
0: Seriously, don't. You're going to pass out halfway through.
1: In one breath, the Ramstein Community Center services are as follows.
0: Oh, boy.
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0: 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Next time, just visit 86FSS.com.
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0: Operational Security, or OPSEC, is a security and risk management process and strategy that classifies information, then determines what is required to protect sensitive information and prevent it from getting in the wrong hands. Be vigilant and protect sensitive information.
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1: On the rise. I'm Sue Guzman, Fox News. New reports of Iran launching surprise attacks on U.S. forces in the Middle East. The latest from Fox's Kevin Cork.
2: Officials say several ballistic missiles were intercepted. U.S. and Saudi Arabian forces responding with precision strikes on Iran-backed groups in Iraq accused of targeting U.S. troops and Saudi energy sites. Now, this all comes just hours after the president met with the leaders of Ukraine and Israel at the White House. The attacks shattering a brief pause in the fighting as mediators try to get both sides back to the negotiation table after weeks of escalation.
1: President Trump has honored Senator Lindsey Graham at his funeral service in Washington, D.C.
3: President Trump delivered a tribute to Senator Lindsey Graham at the National Cathedral in Washington, D.C.
4: It was a force of nature, and I will miss him greatly.
3: He said for 30 years, nothing of significance happened in the Capitol or even the world without Graham knowing about it, nor a piece of legislation passing without Graham having a say in it.
4: It's a testament to his towering impact that among those mourning him here today are leaders, presidents, prime ministers from all over the globe.
3: The president said while Graham's life was cut short, he lived it to the fullest and died doing the work he was born to do, going out at the top of his game. Jessica Rosenthal, Fox News.
1: The Senate has advanced major sanctions legislation against Russia, a bill that was spearheaded by Lindsey Graham. The official vote expected this week. Bipartisan leaders met with Ukrainian President Volodymyr Zelensky today on Capitol Hill after Graham's funeral service. Zelensky needed U.S. approval for licenses on Patriot defense systems. He says keeping ahead with the newest technology is vital in its war with against Russia.
5: We have to be quicker than Putin because Putin has more people than we, and we have to save our people and use more technologies than people.
1: Zelensky speaking to Fox's Sean Hannity. 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
6: Newscast. A dozen Senate Democrats are pressing the Pentagon for a full accounting of U.S. troops who've been killed or injured in connection with the Iran war. In a letter to Defense Secretary Pete Hegseth and other senior defense leaders, members of the Senate Armed Services Committee criticized the Defense Department for appearing to leave nearly 100 troops who were wounded in action out of the Pentagon's monthly statistics for July. Aviators in the Navy and Marine Corps are more likely to be diagnosed with non-melanoma skin cancers than officers in non-aviation jobs, suggesting their occupation could contribute to a higher risk of carcinomas. That's according to the result of a study published last week in the academic journal Military Medicine. The study compared the rates of melanoma and non-melanoma skin cancers among active duty Navy and Marine Corps aviators with that of other officers in the Department of the Navy. The findings suggest a need for risk mitigation strategies and more cancer surveillance in the military aviation community. Find these stories and more at federalnewsnetwork.com. I'm Eric White.
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8: In Major League Baseball, the Diamondbacks lead in the bottom of the 12th inning, 8-7 at Pittsburgh. Washington holding on 8-6 over Toronto, bottom of the 8th. The Blue Jays starting pitcher Shane Bieber did not make it out of the first inning. He walked 6 in the first. The Cubs lead at the Cardinals, bottom of the 9th, 10-2 Cubbies. Astros ahead in Anaheim, 2-1 over the Angels in the bottom of the 4th. Yordan Alvarez with his 35th home run. And the Mariners at Dodgers game is tied 1-1 top of the 3rd. Shohei Ohtani of L.A., a leadoff homer. Cal Raleigh answered with a solo shot for the M's. Atlanta at the Mets rained out. They'll have a doubleheader on Wednesday. The Cleveland at Cincinnati ball game last night was rained out, so they played two today and split the pair. Detroit shut out Baltimore 14-0. The Philadelphia Eagles gave defensive tackle Jalen Carter a four-year extension. The Browns gave defensive back Denzel Ward a new two-year deal.
0: Ed Sheeran, Dua Lipa, The Weeknd. 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
1: Hey, bro, what's OPSEC? I keep hearing people talk about it.
2: OPSEC stands for Operational Security. In short, it's a risk management process designed to protect sensitive information from getting into the wrong hands.
1: Okay, so I can see how Dad's job might need that, but what role would I play?
2: Well, remember how Dad said to not plug our phones into his office computer?
1: Yeah, is that really because of OPSEC?
2: Yes, even small actions like that could reveal sensitive data to cybercriminals or lead to information being stolen or compromised.
1: That makes total sense. You're the smartest brother I've ever had.
2: I'm your only brother.
1: Yeah, I know.
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escalation from Iran firing multiple ballistic missiles in an attempted surprise attack at U.S. forces in the Middle East. CENTCOM says all the missiles were successfully intercepted. At the National Cathedral in Washington, lawmakers, dignitaries attending the funeral of former Senator Lindsey Graham. President Trump gives

0: Parks.
1: He was the first person to make you laugh and one of the last people that you've really ever wanted to fight. These were the traits that made him into one of the great figures in Senate history. Few like him.
2: Attending the funeral, Israeli Prime Minister Benjamin Netanyahu. He met with President Trump earlier.
3: We do not have a readout from the White House about what took place in that meeting with the Israeli Prime Minister, but there's a potential for some tensions because the two have had a bit of a tense relationship in recent weeks as it relates to the war with Iran and, of course, Israel's recent strikes in Lebanon, which have complicated the situation as the U.S. has tried to reach a deal with Iran.
2: ABC's Karen Travers. The National Weather Service says the tornado that blew through portions of Wisconsin has been upgraded to an EF3. Winnebago County Executive Gordon Hintz.
4: The depth of the tornado and its impact still are is incredible, devastating, and we're really still in the assessment phase of things. At the same time, we know that people are going without power, uncertainty about childcare, housing.
2: Jay Clayton, most recently the U.S. Attorney for Manhattan, confirmed to be National Intelligence Director. The Senate vote along party lines. Clayton replaces Acting Director Bill Pulte, a fierce ally of the president, who has terminated nearly 30% of the office in the 5 weeks he's held the job. You're listening to ABC News.
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7: The Philadelphia Eagles gave Pro Bowl defensive tackle Jalen Carter a four-year extension. The Browns gave Pro Bowl defensive back Denzel Ward a new two-year deal. The Raiders say Kirk Cousins is their starting quarterback to begin training camp. Bucks quarterback Baker Mayfield will become a free agent after this year. He did not get a new contract. And in the WNBA, Caitlin Clark with 30 points in 30 minutes on the court. Her team, Indiana, leads late at Seattle 98-88. To baseball, Arizona in 12 innings, won at Pittsburgh 8-7. Quite a game at Dodger Stadium at Seattle 5-5 against L.A., top of the sixth. All-star starting pitcher Justin Robleski of the Dodgers has allowed four home runs in his 5 1/3. Shohei Ohtani of L.A., a leadoff homer and an RBI single. Atlanta at the Mets rained out. Minnesota on a two-run triple, bottom of the ninth, beat the Royals 3-2.

Good morning, KMC. It's Airman First Class Aiden Worley, a.k.a. DJ Squirrely, here on the Wake Up Wave. That is 105.1 FM in Kaiserslautern. Time is 7:06 in the morning. It's about 60 degrees right now already in Kaiserslautern with a high of 98. In Baumholder, it is currently 58 with a high of 94. So definitely make sure you're staying cool. Make sure you're drinking your water, all that amazing stuff. Don't go passing out on us right now. The exchange rate is 86 euro cents to the U.S. dollar. Traffic isn't looking all too bad. We're seeing a little bit of construction going on the 6 just before crossing the 270 heading west. So please keep that in mind. And then we're also seeing a bunch of traffic over on Ramstein's Westgate as everyone's trying to head on base, head to work, head to the gym, whatever it may be. But if you see something I may have missed, definitely make sure you go on over to that KMC Traffic by AFN Facebook page. It's made for the community, by the community. We've got a lot of interesting things to talk about this show. Now, one of them, though, is about this heat wave that's coming back and some of the weird things that I've started to notice around base. Stay tuned.

So with it, the heat wave that is coming back, and it getting drier and it getting hotter and all of that annoying stuff, I did want to bring up a story. This actually happened not too long ago, like literally the last heat wave. Me and my mass sergeant were walking out of the office. I can't remember why, like I was staying like a little bit later or something, or we were just leaving at the same time, something along those lines. And I kid you not, we're walking down the steps and I literally see a tumbleweed. I saw a tumbleweed just going across the parking lot, across the KMC housing parking lot. If anybody else saw it, you can vouch for me. I have my mass sergeant to vouch for me. It was real. I straight up saw it. We're like, some of us are convinced that it wasn't, you know? I am fully convinced that was a full-on tumbleweed. Some people are saying, so here's the thing. Some people think a tumbleweed is like a collection of sticks and bushes and dried up stuff. No, a tumbleweed is actually a type of plant it's a type of weed that grows, and it's like a bush, and then it's literally made to dry up and then snap off of the ground, like of its roots, and then tumble around, and that's how it spreads its seeds. So no, it is not a collection of plants. It is actually a singular plant. And it's actually kind of an interesting thing. Anyway, that was like the first time I can ever really recall seeing a tumbleweed. I must have seen one before because I used to go to Arizona all the time. I lived in California my whole life. I must have seen one, but I really feel like that might have been like the first time I ever saw one like full on like tumbling like that. You know, it's crazy. It's crazy. So with that being said, the tumbleweeds are out, and that means you got to make sure you're drinking your water, because if they can dry up enough and start flying around, that means you need to be drinking your water so you don't pass out, so you don't get heat exhaustion, all that amazing stuff. Stay safe.

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You know about 3D printing, right? It's like that new, kind of new technology. 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Okay, now imagine that times, I'm going to say 100, maybe, give or take. Expand that out, make it bigger, and it actually is capable of building buildings. If you don't believe me, you can check out stripes.com. They've got an article about a barracks building that was built at Fort Bliss, Texas, and it was fully 3D printed. Not fully, but like the foundations and everything were laid by 3D printing, which shortened a barracks building time from years to months. And it sounds so weird, but I promise you this is 100% real. And they used this giant 3D printer, and it was laying down this blend of concrete, and was unique. And it really, like I was saying, it saves so much time. And even a good amount of money as well. They actually cut down some of the costs a lot. And but most importantly, though, not just the money, not just the time, it was actually a huge display of our focus on being combat ready, being mission ready. Because think about it, if you don't have a place to live, if you don't have a place to rest your head, if you've got some, sure, you got hotels around, but frankly, that doesn't give the same feeling as your own room, then what are we doing? Because that's what really, you know, is making us ready every day, is we have a place of our own, a place that is ours. And that is what this really showed. It showed our focus on mission readiness and taking care of our troops out there. Again, I read this article on stripes.com. This is an amazing article. I highly recommend if you're interested. 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
1: Good morning, KMC. Today we will have mostly clear skies with light winds throughout the day. The high temperature of the day is 95 degrees with a low of 69 degrees. Tomorrow, expect clear skies becoming cloudy with breezy winds in the afternoon with a high in the high 90s and a low in the high 60s. Friday, expect cloudy skies with light winds with a chance of rain showers in the evening with a high in the high 80s and a low in the mid 60s. This is Airman First Class Maximilian Kitts reporting for the 21st Operational Weather Squadron at Kapan Air Station for AFN The Eagle.
2: 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I'm Senior Airman Rebecca Moran. Continuing your service in the military doesn't have to mean remaining on active duty.
3: Transitioning into the Air National Guard or Air Force Reserve allows members to pursue civilian opportunities while maintaining the stability of military service. Senior Master Sergeant Gary Lepori, Air Force Reserve Recruiting Superintendent, shares more on joining the Reserve.
4: On the Air Force Reserve side of the house, cross-training opportunities for those that may no longer be interested in the things that they're currently doing on the REGAF side, continued service, flexibility. If they want to move back close to family, move back to the States, start some education, start some civilian opportunities, they can still continue to serve with us while doing that. And they can tell us where they want to go, and we can place them there and have the best of both worlds.
3: For more information on how you can join the Guard or Reserve, contact Master Sergeant Ryan Persaud at DSN 480-6164. 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
7: One voice, one mission.

One of the biggest entertainment conventions ever just went down. The San Diego Comic-Con. In just a little bit, I'm going to be talking about some of its highlights. Stay tuned.

Diego Comic-Con. Lots of things usually happen here. There's always so much going on. Like, I feel like this is where we, like, see the videos of, like, the giant timelines that Marvel has planned. There are 42 years of movies. Oh, man. Oh, man. That's, and like I've said, that's too many. Let's be honest, that's too many. Too many years for the same mediocre... I'm going to say mediocre. I'm not going to lie. I'm kind of a hater. Superhero movies. Speaking of Marvel, they actually did announce the Ghost Rider movie with Ryan Gosling as Ghost Rider. I was talking a little bit about that earlier in the week. They also announced Black Panther, a third one, and the casting for that, which was pretty exciting. I mean, some of these are exciting, and I feel like it's not. I don't want to be like, oh, they're going to be terrible. They're going to be terrible all the time. I don't want to, like, put them all down. But I don't know. Marvel's had, like, this history lately. And moving on to something a little funnier, something I'm a little bit more excited for. Talking about they did a whole event on the new Spaceballs movies that's come out. If you don't know Spaceballs, it's this Mel Gibson parody movie on things like Star Wars, Star Trek, and other, like, sci-fi movies like that. It's a bit old nowadays. Sorry to age check some of you who are like my, you know, uncles and aunts and my mom who love it. I love it too. Don't worry, the new generation can like it too. And Spaceballs, the new one, literally that's what it's called, Spaceballs, the new one, had, like, this whole event where they kind of, like, faked, like, this whole, like, parody of the Marvel timeline, and they're like, we've got so many in, you know, all that stuff. They also announced more about the Lanterns show that's coming out, that's from DC, and then they even announced some more about the new season of Lord of the Rings, the Rings of Power. Super, super cool stuff. If you want to stay up to date with nerdy stuff, you can do that. But also, I recommend catching up. Go to the library, Ramstein Library. It's amazing.

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I'm a two-time doing new I win. Throw a shot like you're trying to have a foot fight then. All my ops waiting for me to be you, I bet. Say, I got drive, I don't need a car. Money really all that we fiending for. I'm doing things they ain't seen before. Bands ain't dumb, but extreme is all. I'm a demon lord. Fall off what I ain't seen the whole.

Good morning, KMC. I hope your morning has been great. Time is currently 7:52 in the morning. Temperature is about 64 degrees in Keisler with a high of 98. And it's 66 in Baumholder with a high of 94. It's getting hot. Please drink your water. Stay in the shade. Do whatever you can to stay cool. And make sure you're not getting heat exhaustion. The exchange rate is 86 euro cents to the U.S. dollar. Traffic is starting to build up pretty heavy on Pariser Street. That is that road just in front of Vogelway and Capone and Pulaski. It's getting especially tough as you are heading towards Kinsbach. That is going away from the 270. We're also seeing a bunch of traffic on the westgate of Ramstein. And then also we're seeing some construction going on the 6 just as it's crossing the 270. So please keep in mind there that might start building up a little bit of traffic. If you see something else that I might have missed, make sure you stay on tuned and then go over to the KMC Traffic by AFN Facebook page. It's made for the community, by the community. In a few minutes, we're going to be getting some news and sports from the States, but we've got a few songs until then. Listen up.

0: in Iraq. I'm Sue Guzman, Fox News. U.S. Central Command says U.S. and Saudi forces hit sites used by Iran-backed militias used to carry out attacks against American forces in the Middle East.
1: Officials say several ballistic missiles were intercepted. U.S. and Saudi Arabian forces responding with precision strikes on Iran-backed groups in Iraq accused of targeting U.S. troops and Saudi energy sites. Now, this all comes just hours after the president met with the leaders of Ukraine and Israel at the White House. The attacks shattering a brief pause in the fighting as mediators try to get both sides back to the negotiation table after weeks of escalation.
0: Fox's Kevin Cork. Meanwhile, Jordan's military says the country's air defenses there have intercepted five missiles launched from Iran. Israeli Prime Minister Benjamin Netanyahu says he is skeptical about any deal with Iran.
2: It's our common resolve to make sure that Iran doesn't get nuclear bombs to threaten every American with.
0: Netanyahu there commenting on Fox's Hannity. The Senate advancing major sanctions legislation against Russia. That was a bill spearheaded by the late Senator Lindsey Graham. Volodymyr Zelensky asking the U.S. for its approval for licenses on Patriot defense systems. He says keeping ahead with the newest technology is vital in their war with Russia.
3: We have to be quicker than Putin because Putin has more people than we, and we have to save our people and use more technologies than people.
0: Zelensky speaking to Fox's Sean Hannity. The Senate has confirmed Jay Clayton to lead the nation's intelligence agencies. Clayton succeeds Tulsi Gabbard, who left to care for her husband, who has cancer. And newly released audio tapes disclosed by a conservative activist group appear to show former President Joe Biden sharing classified information with a biographer. About 3 hours worth of audio and 117 pages of transcripts were released by the Oversight Project after Biden lost a legal fight to keep the conversations private. 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
6: The light-hitting Seattle Mariners lead 7-6 at Dodger Stadium with two outs, bottom of the ninth. Seattle's hit five home runs tonight. Shohei Ohtani of L.A. does have a leadoff homer, an RBI single in the fourth. He's just hit a double and is standing on third in the ninth inning now. Earlier, it was Arizona in 12 innings, winning at Pittsburgh 8-7. Yankees won at the White Sox 3-2, while Texas won at Tampa Bay 4-1. Miami shut out Philadelphia 1-0 on a first inning home run. Phil slugger Kyle Schwarber did not play due to illness. Detroit shut out Baltimore 14-0. Victories for the Cubs and the Twins. Houston won 3-2 at the Angels. Yordan Alvarez's 35th homer, and the A's beat Boston 4-3. In the WNBA, Indiana Fever, a winner at Seattle, 32 points for Caitlin Clark, and the Philadelphia Eagles gave Pro Bowl defensive tackle Jalen Carter a 4-year extension.

Good morning, KMC. It's Airman First Class Aiden Worley, a.k.a. DJ Squirrely, here on the Wake Up Wave. It's 106.1 FM in Baumholder. Time is 8:07 a.m. Temperature is about 69 degrees right now in Kaiserslautern with a high of 98. In Baumholder, it's 67 with a high of 94. Some really high numbers. Definitely, the heat wave's back, so just make sure you're drinking your water. You're being safe. You're being good. Staying cool. The exchange rate is 86 euro cents to the U.S. dollar. And traffic is still pretty heavy just after crossing the 270 in front of Volgaway heading west. So please keep in mind it's very heavy over there on Pariser Street. The construction is still kind of going on just before the 270 on the 6. So keep that in mind. And then Ramstein's Westgate is dying down a little bit, but there's still a little bit of traffic there as people are trying to get to work, get to the gym, all those fun things. If you see something I may have missed, definitely make sure you head on over to that KMC Traffic by AFN Facebook page. It's made for the community, by the community. Now, in a few days, it's going to be August. That means we're getting really close to back-to-school season. I'm going to talk about a few tips you can keep in mind.

0: What's your name?
1: Good morning. Now, with August coming around the corner, that means back to school season is right there. That means we're getting ready. We're getting the backpacks packed. We're getting the lunch boxes ready. We're getting all that we need, pencils, you know, sharpeners. It's been a minute since I've been in school, so you could see why I'm pausing here. But this is an important time for all those things, the paperwork and all of that. Of course, you got to make sure all that is ready for them, just to make sure the first day of school goes as amazingly as possible. But with that, though, there's a few things to keep in mind. You know, there's more than just the pencils and the markers and all of that. There's really adjusting to that new schedule, like, as a whole. Starting with, I think, easily the most important thing is adjusting the sleep schedule. Parents, if you are, you know, trying to help your kid by, you know, monitoring their sleep schedule, trying to keep them up at certain times and stuff like that. Here's the thing. If you kind of lacked on that in the summer, which I think is totally fine. I think if your kid wants to stay up all night, I did it. I ended out fine. But when school starts, the sleep becomes really, really important. And the time that you wake up and go to bed is huge. So when you do adjust those sleep schedules, make sure it's going gradually. Over the about 3 weeks before school, try to gradually decrease, you know, or like lower the time that they would be going to bed, just maybe by a few minutes, 15 minutes, 10 minutes, 20 minutes, whatever it is. And then start waking them up gradually earlier and stuff like that. And another thing to remember is that anxiety about going to school is okay. And I highly recommend reminding your kid that as well, that, hey, what you're feeling is normal. Don't worry about it. But also let them know that they can do it. They can get past their anxieties. And lastly, just allow them to build that independence. If they're going into elementary school, going into some of those grades, allow them to pack their own backpack, stuff like that, because they're going to be independent. They're going to be out there at school doing their own thing for a while. So just make sure you're allowing them to build that up.

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workaholics, all right? This is something that I feel like nowadays we kind of praise. We think that being a workaholic is something so impressive and something so amazing. But I'm curious, is this really something that we should be valuing? Is this a bit of an unhealthy relationship with work and life really something we should put, you know, so much praise towards? Something that we should be proud of as well? I'm going to bring up a few questions here just to help our brains kind of think about this more. Just starting off really quickly with quantity versus quality of the work, all right? So workaholics tend to push themselves to produce more, produce as much as they can. But I think with that, there will eventually be, if not already, a drop in quality of the work. They will be putting... I don't want to say putting in less effort, but they will have less effort to give. They will be putting themselves, you know, a lot more stress and stuff like that, thus kind of impacting their work a little bit. Another thing to bring up is job versus relationships in and out of work. You know, your job is so important, but is it worth sacrificing those relationships? We talk so much about how those relationships are a huge part of us. They are a pillar for, you know, core airman traits. You need to have social well-being and social resilience and social health. You can't just be alone in this. And then finally, are they really a team player? Are they keeping an eye out for their team and allowing them opportunities to grow? Or are they just taking opportunities as much as they can and taking work from others who they think just can't do it as well as they could? Something like that. I think that's usually something I see. And to be honest, it's something that I've noticed myself doing. I've noticed myself putting more on myself without really giving my teammates an opportunity to grow. So leaders, keep an eye out for this. Ask yourself these questions about maybe airmen or soldiers that you see in your unit. And workaholics out there, it'll be tough, but take some rest. Take a chill pill. Depend on others. I promise you, everything will be better for it.

traveling out there. You don't want your travel plans to become a mess. So if you see an entry exit system machine, the EES machine, I've said this so many times, so if you do it, I'm going to be mad. Just ignore it. Just ignore it. Don't actually use them. If you are entered into that system, you're going to need to contact your passport office as soon as you can. All right, so make sure you travel smart.

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1: Good morning, KMC. Today we will have mostly clear skies with light winds throughout the day. The high temperature of the day is 95 degrees with a low of 69 degrees. Tomorrow, expect clear skies becoming cloudy with breezy winds in the afternoon with a high in the high 90s and a low in the high 60s. Friday, expect cloudy skies with light winds with a chance of rain showers in the evening with a high in the high 80s and a low in the mid 60s. This is Airman First Class Maximilian Kitz reporting for the 21st Operational Weather Squadron at Kapan Air Station for AFN The Eagle.
2: 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I'm Senior Airman Rebecca Moran. Continuing your service in the military doesn't have to mean remaining on active duty.
3: Transitioning into the Air National Guard or Air Force Reserve allows members to pursue civilian opportunities while maintaining the stability of military service. Senior Master Sergeant Gary LaCorey, Air Force Reserve Recruiting Superintendent, shares more on joining the Reserve.
4: On the Air Force Reserve side of the house, cross-training opportunities for those that may no longer be interested in the things that they're currently doing on the REGAF side, continued service, flexibility. If they want to move back close to family, move back to the States, start some education, start some civilian opportunities, they can still continue to serve with us while doing that. And they can tell us where they want to go and we can place them there and kind of the best of both worlds.
3: For more information on how you can join the Guard or Reserve, contact Master Sergeant Ryan Prasad at DSN 480-6164. 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

So, I'm going to change the mood a little bit. We're going to talk a little bit about staying, you know, in case of any sort of dangerous thing, making sure that you are prepared, making sure that you're ready. Because I bring this up because there was a huge earthquake that recently hit Japan. It was a 6.8 magnitude, and it's caused a lot of devastation and destruction, and it's just, it's a lot. So, really quickly, we're going to take a little moment to talk about the importance of having a disaster plan, right? Knowing where to go in case disaster strikes is key. If you don't have one in your office, wherever it is you work, make sure you do. If you don't have one in your house, again, make sure you do. Make sure your family's aware of it. Make sure if you have kids, they are aware of it, because that is a big deal. Having a place to meet that is safe and away from things, usually in a park, a large open area is best. And also keeping a go kit together is a huge thing. Things with, and you want to pack that with extra food, maybe some extra clothes, water, any medications if you need it. Don't forget about that. And just any necessities. If you are, you know, if you have a baby, if you're a new parent, make sure you have what is necessary for that. And make sure that you just have that ready to go in case you need it. And lastly, a good way to make sure you're staying aware, and in case something bad does happen, you got to make sure you sign up for alert. You can figure out how to do that. It's a mass warning notification system, so you'll always be aware if something's going on, what's happening, all of the other things. You can find a guide for how to sign up on home.army.mil/Rhineland-falls. You can go to a section that says contact, and then the alert tab right there.

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0: I'm trying to call emergency services.
1: It's not working because you're dialing the wrong number. Remember, if you're off base in Germany, dial 110 for law enforcement and 112 for the fire department and medical services.
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1: What? 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

MC. Hopefully you're doing great on this fine and lovely and hot morning. It's 8:51 a.m. Temperatures are 69 degrees in Kaiserslautern with a high of 98. And in Baumholder, it shot all the way up to 76 degrees. So it's warming up quick there. It's going to be a high of 94. Definitely expect that coming up soon, I'm sure. The exchange rate is 86 euro cents to the U.S. dollar. Traffic is starting to die down a good amount. There is some construction going on the 6 just before crossing the 270. So please keep an eye out for that. It looks like that's pretty much it. It's pretty green out there. If you see something I may have missed, though, head on over to that KMC Traffic by AFN Facebook page. It's made for the community, by the community. Now, we're going to bring it home with American Authors. Speaking of, that's coming up next. Go back to news and sports from the States, and then we'll be back with

0: escalation from Iran firing multiple ballistic missiles in an attempted surprise attack at U.S. forces in the Middle East. CENTCOM says all the missiles were successfully intercepted. At the National Cathedral in Washington, lawmakers, dignitaries attending the funeral of former Senator Lindsey Graham. President Trump giving remarks.
1: He was the first person to make you laugh and one of the last people that you've really ever wanted to fight. These were the traits that made him into one of the great figures in Senate history. Few like him.
0: Attending the funeral, Israeli Prime Minister Benjamin Netanyahu. He met with President Trump earlier.
2: We do not have a readout from the White House about what took place in that meeting with the Israeli Prime Minister, but there's a potential for some tensions because the two have had a bit of a tense relationship in recent weeks as it relates to the war with Iran and, of course, Israel's recent strikes in Lebanon, which have complicated the situation as the U.S. has tried to reach a deal with Iran.
0: ABC's Karen Travers. The National Weather Service says the tornado that blew through portions of Wisconsin has been upgraded to an EF3. Winnebago County Executive Gordon Hintz.
3: The depth of the tornado and its impact still are is incredible, devastating, and we're really still in the assessment phase of things. At the same time, we know that people are going without power, uncertainty about childcare, housing.
0: Jay Clayton, most recently the U.S. Attorney for Manhattan, confirmed to be National Intelligence Director. The Senate vote along party lines. Clayton replaces Acting Director Bill Pulte, a fierce ally of the president, who has terminated nearly 30% of the office in the 5 weeks he's held the job. You're listening to ABC News.
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5: I'm Seaman Colin Ryans. In Bangladesh, U.S. soldiers along with the Bangladesh Army conduct physical training as part of Exercise Tiger Lightning 2026. Tiger Lightning is an annual bilateral exercise designed to enhance readiness and interoperability between U.S. and Bangladesh Army formations. In the Pacific Ocean, U.S. Navy Captain Russell Everett, commanding officer of WASP-class amphibious assault ship USS Essex, conducts his last career flight on an SH-60 Seahawk during Rim of the Pacific. RIMPAC is the world's largest international maritime warfare exercise hosted by the U.S. Pacific Fleet to strengthen global naval cooperation. And in Hawaii, U.S. Army's 25th Infantry Division hosted the University of Hawaii football team for a team-building day designed to forge leadership, build camaraderie, and strengthen community ties. This has been your Pacific Pulse. I'm Seaman Colin Ryans.
4: From the Fox Sports Studios in Los Angeles, here's Steve DeSager.
6: The Padres won the late ball game with a run in the bottom of the ninth, 8-7 over Colorado. Fernando Tatis Jr. went 5-for-5. Seattle hit 5 home runs at Dodger Stadium, beating L.A. 7-6. Shohei Ohtani in the loss did have a leadoff homer, 3 hits, 3 RBIs, but was stranded at third in the bottom of the ninth. Wins for the Brewers and the A's. Houston won 3-2 at the Angels. Yordan Alvarez with his 35th home run. Atlanta at the Mets rained out. Yankees won at the White Sox 3-2. Texas won at Tampa Bay 4-1. Miami with a first-inning homer shut out Philadelphia 1-0. Phil Slugger Kyle Schwarber did not play due to illness. Arizona won in 12 innings at Pittsburgh 8-7, and Detroit shut out Baltimore 14-0. The Philadelphia Eagles gave star defensive tackle Jalen Carter a 4-year extension. The Browns gave defensive back Denzel Ward a new 2-year deal.

MC. Hopefully you're doing well. It's Airman First Class Aiden Worley, a.k.a. DJ Squirrely, here on the Wake Up Wave. Now, it is getting hot. It is getting hot. We know that. Right now, it's only 9:06 in the morning. It's already 69 degrees in Kaiserslautern, 76 in Baumholder. The highs today are 98 in K-Town, 94 in the BMC. The exchange rate is 86 euro cents to the U.S. dollar, and traffic is looking pretty clear at the very least. We got that. If you see something I may have missed, definitely head on over to the KMC Traffic by AFN Facebook page. It's made for the community, by the community. With this heat stroke, I think it's only proper if we start talking about how to avoid the heat. So upcoming, we're going to be talking a little bit more about some innovative strategies that are coming out around the world about heat change or climate change and these new heat waves.

What are you willing to do to escape the heat? I'm curious. You know, some people jump in the pool, the lake, you know, stay inside, all those things. What if I told you you had the option of getting a human-sized refrigerator that you could sit in and just cool down in there? Because apparently that is an option now, or a possibility of an option. Still getting worked on, of course. But a vending machine company in Japan actually started to manufacture a human refrigerator, is what they are kind of calling it. It's basically a stainless steel box

I don't mess it up, Kokushobi, which basically means it's translating to a cruel heat day and refers to days that are over 40 degrees Celsius, which is something they're having a lot now. So, you know, it's getting pretty crazy. But honestly, with hearing about this and hearing about a human-sized refrigerator, I don't know, I'm kind of warming up to the idea. Because heat waves and heat warming up. Anyway, I think it's kind of a cool idea, especially if you're in a situation or like... what they're trying to do is put it near construction sites and stuff like that where people are working outside and they need an extra way to keep themselves cool. It's actually kind of cool. That was not a pun intended. The last one, the heat one, the warming up one, that one was this cool idea one. That one's not. My bad. Anyway, I'm saying all this too just to make sure, hey, you're staying safe in the heat. Find ways to stay cool. Avoid heat stroke. If you need to take a break, take a break.

0: Don't chase that squirrel.
1: Hey, did you know German law recommends leashing your dogs in the forest so they don't run off like Spot just did?
0: I didn't know that.
1: Yeah, there's a whole list of things about owning a dog in Germany that are different than in America.
0: Well, how do I find out?
1: Just contact GACO, the German American Community Office. They offer a huge network for assistance and can answer all your questions about living in Germany.
0: Spot, you're back. Okay, let's go to the GACO.
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0: really wants to stay here in Germany.
1: Have you heard about the 7th Mission Support Command?
0: No, what's that?
1: 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They've been supporting the U.S. and its allies for 70 years and have 26 units of action.
0: That's exactly what I've been looking for. Where do I sign?
1: Hold your horses, Cav Scout. 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

Now, a lesser talk about effect of heat waves like the one we've been getting is the effect that it has on your sleep. It's crazy how much sleep loss you get, I get, whenever we're hot, and it's just too much to bear. And you know, like that feeling whenever you're in your bed and you're like sweating, and then like just like the feeling of like the cloth, the fiber on your bed sheets and stuff like that just irritates you. Oh, it's the worst. It's the worst. And it affects your sleep. It's really bad. This is for multiple reasons. One, because your body is actually working overtime to move blood to your skin and then allow you to release sweat and all of these things to cool yourself down. But then it's also a bit of a psychology thing, because now you're looking at the clock and you're like, man, I'm going to be so tired tomorrow. You're worrying about sleep now, and it's just a whole cycle. So what are some tips to help your sleep during this heat? One, keep the sun out. Wherever it is you decide you're gonna be sleeping at, make sure you close the blinds. You don't let too much light come in from outside. You close the windows, whatever is necessary to make sure the heat is out there, not in there. It's a bad time. Two, the reason why I said, you know, whatever room you choose is because you're going to want to find the coolest room to sleep. There's a, you know, everywhere is different in every house, so you're going to have to figure out where's where. Usually the lower floors will actually be a little bit colder than the upper floors, so that might be a great place to start. And then also getting some light sheets, some very breathable sheets. If you've got a really light blanket, you can probably find some on Amazon and wherever else you order your stuff. Damp towels are also great, and just put them on your neck and your wrists and maybe your chest as well, wherever it is your body is producing heat, all that stuff. 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
1: Good morning, KMC. Today we will have mostly clear skies with light winds throughout the day. The high temperature of the day is 95 degrees with a low of 69 degrees. Tomorrow, expect clear skies becoming cloudy with breezy winds in the afternoon with a high in the high 90s and a low in the high 60s. Friday, expect cloudy skies with light winds with a chance of rain showers in the evening with a high in the high 80s and a low in the mid 60s. This is Airman First Class Maximilian Kitz reporting for the 21st Operational Weather Squadron at Kapan Air Station for AFN The Eagle.
2: 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This is your KMC update. I'm Senior Airman Rebecca Moran. Continuing your service in the military doesn't have to mean remaining on active duty.
3: Transitioning into the Air National Guard or Air Force Reserve allows members to pursue civilian opportunities while maintaining the stability of military service. Senior Master Sergeant Gary LaCorey, Air Force Reserve Recruiting Superintendent, shares more on joining the Reserve.
4: On the Air Force Reserve side of the house, cross-training opportunities for those that may no longer be interested in the things that they're currently doing on the REGAF side, continued service, flexibility, if they want to move back close to family, move back to the States, start some education, start some civilian opportunities, they can still continue to serve with us while doing that, and they can tell us where they want to go, and we can place them there, and kind of the best of both worlds.
3: For more information on how you can join the Guard or Reserve, contact Master Sergeant Ryan Prasad at DSN 480-6164. Reporting for AFN Kaiserslautern, I'm Air Force Staff Sergeant Juliana Londoño.
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2: 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I'm Senior Airman Rebecca Moran.

I don't know about you, but whenever I watch a movie, especially in theaters, I'm like locked in. And I think it's coming to be a little bit of an issue. I'm going to talk about that in just a little bit.

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I don't want to say, you know, like just the, you know, yelling at the jump scares, which I do. I do get scared of the jump scares, don't worry. But, like, I feel like I'm, like, gripping my chair, like, full strength. And I'm, like, sweating. I'm, like, so nervous. I'm, like, looking around. I'm, like, are they out to get me? Like, what's going to happen? And it's just kind of gets a lot. And it even carries it after the movie. For example, I watched the Backrooms movie while I was on leave a few weeks ago. And, like, amazing movie, by the way, I got to say, really quickly. That was an amazing movie. I'm a big fan of it. I love it. But afterwards, I, like, carried with this feeling of, like, everything is wrong. I'm, like, looking at every little, like, thing, every little part of the building that I'm in, and I'm like, no, this isn't right. This isn't right. This doesn't look right. Something about this is off, you know? And it felt weird, and especially because it was kind of a later night, and we went and walked around the mall a little bit, and it's, like, kind of empty, and I'm like, no, this is wrong. This is wrong. I also watched Obsession, and I was with my girlfriend for that one, and we were both freaked out like crazy over that one. And we're like, no, we're not messing around. Like, we're like making sure the doors are locked, all the windows are closed, and blinds are down, and all of this stuff. And I'm like looking in like the dark corners of the room. I'm like, they're out to get me. I know they are. I know they're out to get me. It's kind of a feeling, you know, and it happens. And I think, honestly, it's not so bad. I think maybe to a certain extent, if I'm starting to feel like weirdly agitated and scared all the time, it gets bad. But I kind of like the feeling of feeling like so connected to a movie. And I think that's something only a movie theater can bring. And if you do want to get that feeling again, if you want to feel connected with the movies you watch, I recommend going over to the Ramstein Real-Time Theater. They've got all the new movies that you want, even showing some old movies, everything you need. They're all there.

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Good morning, KMC. Hope you're doing well. Hope you're doing good. Time is 9:53 in the morning. Temperatures have shot all the way up to 84 degrees in Kaiserslautern. Jeez. It's the high is 98, so it's not even going to stay that hot. It's going to get hotter, so just be ready. Be careful. 78 in Baumholder. It's going to be a high of 94. The exchange rate is 86 euro cents to the U.S. dollar. Traffic is starting to build up on the 6 just after crossing the 62 as you head east. And other than that, it's looking pretty green. If you see something I may have missed, definitely make sure you head on over to that KMC Traffic by AFN Facebook page. It's made for the community by the community. In a few minutes, we're getting that news and sports from the States, as you are, I'm surely aware. Up next, though, we got Charlie Puth and one more song. I'm going to leave it as a surprise, though.

0: time in Iraq. I'm Sue Guzman, Fox News. U.S. Central Command says the strikes targeted Iran-aligned group directed to attack U.S. forces and Saudi energy infrastructure, and it comes after the U.S. military says it halted an Iranian missile attack on U.S. forces in the Middle East.
1: Now is the time, President Trump says, for Iran to make a deal over ending its nuclear program.
2: If they don't make a deal, then I go back and I finish the job. But that's going to take them forever to rebuild. Already, it'll take them many years to ever rebuild.
1: The president has threatened strikes on bridges and power plants, something he said on Fox and Friends he doesn't want to do.
2: They break the deal. We cannot have them break deals anymore. Right.
1: President Trump re-implemented a naval blockade following the collapse of a ceasefire agreement earlier this month.
0: Fox's Jared Halpern, and President Trump's pick for top spy has been confirmed by the Senate.
3: The Senate voting Tuesday night to confirm Jay Clayton to become Director of National Intelligence.
4: On this vote, the yeas are 51, the nays are 47, and the nomination is confirmed.
3: Clayton, a U.S. attorney and former chair of the Securities and Exchange Commission during President Trump's first term, will take over for acting Intel Chief Bill Pulte, the director of the Federal Housing Finance Agency. Clayton's confirmation comes after scrutiny from lawmakers for refusing to say during his confirmation hearing that former President Joe Biden won the 2020 election. Kristen Goodwin, Fox News.
0: Newly released audio tapes disclosed by a conservative activist group appear to show former President Joe Biden shared classified information with a biographer. 3 hours of audio and 117 pages of transcripts released by the Oversight Project after the former president lost a legal battle to keep those conversations private. And rescue operations continuing in Japan as the search for the missing continues after a 7.1 magnitude earthquake. 13 people are confirmed dead. 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
5: Newscast. A dozen Senate Democrats are pressing the Pentagon for a full accounting of U.S. troops who have been killed or injured in connection with the Iran war. In a letter to Defense Secretary Pete Hegseth and other senior defense leaders, members of the Senate Armed Services Committee criticized the Defense Department for appearing to leave nearly 100 troops who were wounded in action out of the Pentagon's monthly statistics for July. Aviators in the Navy and Marine Corps are more likely to be diagnosed with non-melanoma skin cancers than officers in non-aviation jobs, suggesting their occupation could contribute to a higher risk of carcinomas. That's according to the result of a study published last week in the academic journal Military Medicine. The study compared the rates of melanoma and non-melanoma skin cancers among active-duty Navy and Marine Corps aviators with that of other officers in the Department of the Navy. The findings suggest a need for risk mitigation strategies and more cancer surveillance in the military aviation community. Find these stories and more at federalnewsnetwork.com. I'm Eric Lynn.
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7: The Padres won the late ball game with a run in the bottom of the ninth, 8-7 over Colorado. Fernando Tatis Jr. went 5-for-5. Seattle hit 5 home runs at Dodger Stadium, beating L.A. 7-6. Shohei Ohtani in the loss did have a leadoff homer, 3 hits, 3 RBIs, but was stranded at third in the bottom of the ninth. Wins for the Brewers and the A's. Houston won 3-2 at the Angels. Yordan Alvarez with his 35th home run. Atlanta at the Mets rained out. Yankees won at the White Sox 3-2. Texas won at Tampa Bay 4-1. Miami with a first inning homer shut out Philadelphia 1-0. Phil Slugger, Kyle Schwarber did not play due to illness. Arizona won in 12 innings at Pittsburgh 8-7, and Detroit shut out Baltimore 14-0. The Philadelphia Eagles gave star defensive tackle Jalen Carter a 4-year extension. The Browns gave defensive back Denzel Ward a new 2-year deal.
6: For the mission, for the morale.
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Good morning, KMC. It's Airman First Class Aiden Worley, a.k.a. DJ Squirrely, here on the Wake Up Wave. Time is 10:07 in the morning. It's about 84 degrees in Kaiserslautern with a high of 98. 78 in Baumholder with a high of 94. It's getting hot. Exchange rate is 86 euro cents to the U.S. dollar, and traffic isn't looking all too bad, looking pretty green. We're seeing a whole bunch of traffic on the 6 just after it crosses the 62 heading east, though, so please keep that in mind. If you see something I may have missed, definitely make sure you're going over to the KMC Traffic by AFN Facebook page. It's made for the community, by the community, and in a little bit, I'm going to be talking about a decision that was probably made too hastily and what that means for me in just a little bit.

So we're going to throw it back to the start of the year. I had heard about Vans Warped Tour coming to basically right near my hometown. And I was like, oh man, this would be something awesome. And I even talked to my girlfriend about it, not to throw her under the bus or anything, but we were both like, that would be awesome to go to. And maybe a little quicker than we probably should have. We bought the tickets. They were a little pricey, but we're like, oh, we'll figure out the plans later. We'll try to plan the trip later. Even though, you know, we both have to schedule leave and all of these things. Fast forward to today, I'm looking at reels on my phone and I see reels about the Warped Tour and I get sad because guess who didn't have enough leave days and couldn't plan a time to actually go to the Warped Tour despite actually getting the tickets. That's right. It was me and my girlfriend. Again, not throwing her under the bus. Honestly, a lot of me was kind of like pushing to do the thing, or pushing to buy the tickets because I really wanted to go. I really wanted to go. And then it just didn't work out. Now, I bring this up because I think it's an important topic on impulse control and overall just managing how you spend your money. Because if I had given that just a little bit extra thought, I wouldn't have wasted, I want to say it was like $100 on tickets for something that I

0: join the military. I got all these papers, and I don't know where to start.
1: Start on what?
0: School. I joined the military for school, and I have no idea where to start.
1: Oh, that's not that hard. You should just visit the Education Center. They're here to support you on your education journey.
0: This is exactly what I needed. Where's it at?
1: It's on Ramstein, building 2120. If you want more information about the Education Center, call DSN 480-2032.
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If you've been listening to the show, you know, I've been kind of dissing on Marvel a little bit recently. I feel like it's just not been going great with them. Like, a lot of the movies they've been releasing are just okay or whatever. And then I move on, and it's like they keep releasing more on top of it that are just okay and whatever. But recently, the new Spider-Man was finished, and reviewers got to it. And according to Rotten Tomatoes, it's got a 90%. So it's doing good. It's actually apparently a good movie. It's got me thinking, is this saving Marvel? Is this what it is? Is this the start of it? Everybody thought, you know, like Fantastic Four was supposed to be the start of it, and then that got moved on to like other movies, and now it's like, oh, is Spider-Man the start of it? Well, I don't know, because here's the thing. You got to think about this. Spider-Man, the last Spider-Man movie was 5 years ago, and that was like the last we like ever actually like heard or like had like Spider-Man in a movie or anything like that. And I think this is honestly like the strategy is you gotta let these things linger. You can't oversaturate the market with all of these crazy wacky ideas. Sometimes keeping a movie grounded and just taking your time with it is all you need. Like, Spider-Man is a simple concept, you know? Not a lot of crazy things going on there. He's just a guy who acts like a spider and saves the town, you know? If you kind of do more of that, I promise you, the movies are going to go better. And that's what I think. That's what I think. Maybe people enjoy, like, the, you know, the crazy stuff. But I honestly think that's the way to do it. That's the way to do it. If you're excited about the new Spider-Man movie, I know I am right now. After hearing about the reviews, I'm feeling a little excited. I highly recommend buying your tickets as soon as you can for the Ramstein Real-Time Theater. They've got all your favorite new movies in theaters for you.

It's an exciting time in the KMC because the Army Special Operations Forces recruiting team is actually visiting in Launchdal and at Ramstein. They're going to be here on the 5th and 6th of August. For the 5th of August, it's going to be the Launchdal area from 10 to 12 at Heaton Auditorium. And for the 6th of August, that's going to be on Ramstein from 10:30 to 12:30 at the Hercules Theater. They're going to be telling you all about the awesome opportunities that Security Operations or Special Operations has for you.

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1: Good morning, KMC. Today we will have mostly clear skies with light winds throughout the day. The high temperature of the day is 95 degrees with a low of 69 degrees. Tomorrow, expect clear skies becoming cloudy with breezy winds in the afternoon with a high in the high 90s and a low in the high 60s. Friday, expect cloudy skies with light winds with a chance of rain showers in the evening with a high in the high 80s and a low in the mid 60s. This is Airman First Class Maximilian Kitz reporting for the 21st Operational Weather Squadron at Kapan Air Station for AFN the Eagle.
2: 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This is your KMC update. I'm Senior Airman Rebecca Moran. Continuing your service in the military doesn't have to mean remaining on active duty.
3: Transitioning into the Air National Guard or Air Force Reserve allows members to pursue civilian opportunities while maintaining the stability of military service. Senior Master Sergeant Gary LaCorey, Air Force Reserve Recruiting Superintendent, shares more on joining the Reserve.
4: On the Air Force Reserve side of the house, cross-training opportunities for those that may no longer be interested in the things that they're currently doing on the REGAF side, continued service, flexibility. If they want to move back close to family, move back to the States, start some education, start some civilian opportunities, they can still continue to serve with us while doing that. And they can tell us where they want to go and we can place them there and kind of the best of both worlds.
3: For more information on how you can join the Guard or Reserve, contact Master Sergeant Ryan Prasad at DSN 480-6164. Reporting for AFN Kaiserslautern, I'm Air Force Staff Sergeant Juliana Londoño.
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2: 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I'm Senior Airman Rebecca Moran.

yesterday I went shopping and I was looking around and I was like, man, I gotta make sure I have some yogurt on me. Cause it's like one of the easiest things ever to like, you know, just prepare really quick, have a quick snack, and then also have it, you know, be healthy with probiotics and protein. And you can get some fruits in there, get some prebiotics and all that too. It's seriously cool vibes. But, you know, I was like, I need to have some yogurt. But then I remembered how I made my own not too long ago and how it was probably one of the easiest things I think I've ever done. So instead of buying, like, a big gallon, it's not a gallon, but, you know, like, a big tub of yogurt, like, I was thinking about doing, I'm like, you know what, let me just grab a half gallon of milk and make it myself. And I promise you, you can do it too. It's really, really easy. I highly recommend looking up a recipe, especially if you have a pressure cooker. It makes it even easier. And like for me, like literally I just had to like press a couple buttons and like it was like boil milk, let it sit for a bit, put some yogurt in it, and then let it sit for like 10 hours. And then boom, I had a bunch of yogurt that lasted me quite some time. And it was really, really good. So if you're looking for a quick, healthy thing to make, if you're trying to, you know, lose a little bit of weight, try to find some healthier options, try to be more control of what you actually put into your body, I highly recommend going to the commissary, getting all the ingredients you need to make a healthier lunch, breakfast, dinner, whatever you need.

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Good morning, KMC. Hopefully your morning has been great. The time is 10:52 in the morning, and it's looking like we're getting pretty hot out there. 83 degrees right now in Kaiserslautern and in Baumholder. It's going to be a high of 98 in K-Town and a high of 94 in the BMC. The exchange rate is 86 euro cents to the U.S. dollar. We're seeing a little bit of construction on the 6, kind of all throughout the KMC, so keep that in mind if you're ever going down there. And Ramstein's Eastgate is seeing a little bit of traffic, but nothing all too crazy. If you see something I may have missed, definitely make sure you're going over that KMC Traffic by AFN Facebook page. We're just about to close out the Wake Up Wave. I know it's sad, but I promise you there's a lot more AFN after me, and there's a lot of great shows coming up.

big fan of Weezer. Love Weezer, actually. Up next, we've got Fall Out Boy, Sugar. We're going down because right now the wind down is going down. That's right. We're done for the morning. But, hey, you can always tune in tomorrow morning, 7 to 11. That's our show. It's great. If you can't get enough of AFN, I promise you there's a lot more with the wind down. Have I been saying the wind down? The wake up wave is done. The wind down's coming up next.

0: in the Middle East. Sherry Preston, new attacks in the Middle East. The U.S. military says Iran has launched missiles aimed at a U.S. base in Jordan. All the missiles knocked down. The U.S. and Saudi Arabia targeting Iranian-backed groups in Iraq. This is President Trump met with Israeli Prime Minister Benjamin Netanyahu 5 months after the start of the war. ABC's Mary Bruce.
1: Netanyahu later described their Oval Office sit-down as excellent. He said it was a conversation of full partnership, of mutual support. He actually described it as one of the best conversations he's had with President Trump. The White House, in a very brief statement from Caroline Levitt, said that it was a positive and productive meeting.
0: Back on Capitol Hill today, Dr. Anthony Fauci facing questions over COVID.
2: 6 years after the pandemic gripped the globe, new insight into the U.S. government's response. A Senate committee today is set to question Dr. Anthony Fauci, accusing the former head of the COVID response effort of misleading Americans about the source of the virus and lying to Congress. All which Fauci denies. He and his lawyers say the accusations are part of Republican Senator Rand Paul's personal vendetta against Fauci. Karen Hua, ABC News, Washington.
0: The Senate last night confirming Jake Clayton as the next director of National Intelligence in a party-line vote. Large parts of the Northeast inundated this morning after heavy rain, 6 inches of rain falling in some spots from Philadelphia to New York. And in the Midwest, they're still cleaning up after strong storms set off tornadoes. One ripped through the city of Menasha, Wisconsin, where Austin Hammond is the mayor.
3: Please know that your city, the county, and our emergency responders are working side by side to help our community recover as quickly and as safely as possible.
0: So far, no reports of any deaths. In Japan, at least 20 people are now dead after a strong earthquake slammed the southern part of the country. Rescue crews trying to find those still missing after part of a shopping mall collapsed. 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
5: I'm Seaman Colin Ryans. In Bangladesh, U.S. soldiers along with the Bangladesh Army conduct physical training as part of Exercise Tiger Lightning 2026. Tiger Lightning is an annual bilateral exercise designed to enhance readiness and interoperability between U.S. and Bangladesh Army formations. In the Pacific Ocean, U.S. Navy Captain Russell Everett, commanding officer of WASP-class amphibious assault ship USS Essex, conducts his last career flight on an SH-60 Seahawk during Rim of the Pacific. RIMPAC is the world's largest international maritime warfare exercise hosted by the U.S. Pacific Fleet to strengthen global naval cooperation. And in Hawaii, U.S. Army's 25th Infantry Division hosted the University of Hawaii football team for a team-building day designed to forge leadership, build camaraderie, and strengthen community ties. This has been your Pacific Pulse. I'm Seaman Colin Ryans.
4: From the Fox Sports Studios in Los Angeles, here's Steve DeSager.
6: The Padres won the late ball game with a run in the bottom of the ninth, 8-7 over Colorado. Fernando Tatis Jr. went 5-for-5. Seattle hit 5 home runs at Dodger Stadium, beating L.A. 7-6. Shohei Ohtani in the loss did have a leadoff homer, 3 hits, 3 RBIs, but was stranded at third in the bottom of the ninth. Wins for the Brewers and the A's. Houston won 3-2 at the Angels. Yordan Alvarez with his 35th home run. Atlanta at the Mets rained out. Yankees won at the White Sox 3-2. Texas won at Tampa Bay 4-1. Miami with a first inning homer shut out Philadelphia 1-0. Phil Slugger, Kyle Schwarber did not play due to illness. Arizona won in 12 innings at Pittsburgh 8-7, and Detroit shut out Baltimore 14-0. The Philadelphia Eagles gave star defensive tackle Jalen Carter a 4-year extension. The Browns gave defensive back Denzel Ward a new 2-year deal.
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3: 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The rules of the road can vary drastically from place to place. So learn the rules of the road before you depart. 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
4: 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We are the Joint Communications Unit, where technology meets tenacity and innovation meets impact. 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

body hotter than the last. I feel bigger tears anyway, yes, in my past. And if you did something wrong,

0: U.S. and Iran go on the attack again. I'm Dave Anthony, Fox News. After a four-day break from a two-week flare-up of fighting, driving oil prices back up 3%.
1: CENTCOM says U.S. and Saudi fighter aircraft struck multiple terrorist logistics and weapons sites across eastern Iraq in a strong response to over 30 IRGC-directed aerial drone attacks in the last 72 hours. The unwarranted attacks against U.S. forces were not successful. The U.S. also says on Tuesday, the IRGC launched multiple ballistic missiles from Iran in an attempted surprise attack on U.S. forces in the Middle East. All of the missiles were intercepted.
0: That's Fox's Madeline Rivera. The strikes come after Israel's Prime Minister Benjamin Netanyahu met with President Trump at the White House, telling Fox's Hannity after they're committed to not letting Iran have nuclear weapons.
2: It was great. It was one of the best meetings that we've had. And I always hate to disappoint our would-be critics.
0: Netanyahu also attended late Senator Lindsey Graham's funeral in Washington, and so did Ukraine's President Volodymyr Zelensky, who also says he had a good meeting with President Trump. And then Zelensky was at the U.S. Capitol when senators gave initial approval to a Russia and Iran sanctions bill.
3: It's not only about money, how to finance this war, but it's also a big signal to Europe, big signal to Ukraine.
0: That Russia sanctions bill had long been pushed by Senator Graham and went to Ukraine days before his death, and at the funeral, President Trump said,
4: "He died doing the work he was born to do. He was truly a great politician."
0: Graham will be buried today in South Carolina after another funeral there. COVID controversy will be stirred back up at a Senate hearing this morning led by Republican Rand Paul, who will question ex-Trump and Biden COVID advisor Dr. Anthony Fauci about private diary entries that have been made public.
5: We've probably never, ever seen people so completely at odds with their private thoughts and then publicly proclaiming the opposite of what they were truly saying in private.
0: America's listening to Fox News.
6: For today's federal newscast, a dozen Senate Democrats are pressing the Pentagon for a full accounting of U.S. troops who have been killed or injured in connection with the Iran war. In a letter to Defense Secretary Pete Hegseth and other senior defense leaders, members of the Senate Armed Services Committee criticized the Defense Department for appearing to leave nearly 100 troops who were wounded in action out of the Pentagon's monthly statistics for July. Aviators in the Navy and Marine Corps are more likely to be diagnosed with non-melanoma skin cancers than officers in non-aviation jobs, suggesting their occupation could contribute to a higher risk of carcinomas. That's according to the result of a study published last week in the academic journal Military Medicine. The study compared the rates of melanoma and non-melanoma skin cancers among active-duty Navy and Marine Corps aviators with that of other officers in the Department of the Navy. The findings suggest a need for risk mitigation strategies and more cancer surveillance in the military aviation community. Find these stories and more at federalnewsnetwork.com. I'm Eric Wynn.
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8: The Padres won the late ball game with a run in the bottom of the ninth, 8-7 over Colorado. Fernando Tatis Jr. went 5-for-5. Seattle hit 5 home runs at Dodger Stadium, beating L.A. 7-6. Shohei Ohtani in the loss did have a leadoff homer, 3 hits, 3 RBIs, but was stranded at third in the bottom of the ninth. Wins for the Brewers and the A's. Houston won 3-2 at the Angels. Yordan Alvarez with his 35th home run. Atlanta at the Mets rained out. Yankees won at the White Sox 3-2. Texas won at Tampa Bay 4-1. Miami with a first-inning homer shut out Philadelphia 1-0. Phil Slugger Kyle Schwarber did not play due to illness. Arizona won in 12 innings at Pittsburgh 8-7, and Detroit shut out Baltimore 14-0. The Philadelphia Eagles gave star defensive tackle Jalen Carter a 4-year extension. The Browns gave defensive back Denzel Ward a new 2-year deal.
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0: Oh, oops.
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0: Brenda. I didn't expect to see you here.
1: Oh, hey. Me and some friends just decided to go out.
0: 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Do you guys have a designated driver?
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0: Yeah, don't forget about AADD patrols. 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But if you see a patrol car, you can always ask on the spot. Just make sure you have your ID.
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1: Preston. U.S. forces in the Middle East are on high alert after a resumption in fighting.
2: U.S. Central Command says Iran fired multiple ballistic missiles, but says all Iranian missiles were successfully intercepted. Axios reports the target was a U.S. base in Jordan. The question now, how will the U.S. respond? In a separate escalation, U.S. and Saudi jets targeted sites in eastern Iraq, linked to Iranian-backed groups believed responsible for attacking Saudi oil facilities.
1: ABC Sophie Flay, the escalation coming following several days of calm. Negotiations on a ceasefire had been taking place. At least 13 people were killed, but the death toll is expected to go higher following that earthquake in southern Japan, and hundreds of thousands of people have been told to evacuate the affected area. If you're an older American, listen up. Medicare Part D, which helps pay for your prescription drugs, is about to get more expensive. Here's ABC's Jim Ryan.
3: Dr. Mehmet Oz heads Medicare and Medicaid services for President Trump and said in a social media post yesterday that federal subsidies to the Medicare Part D plan are going away at the end of the year because, he says, the insurers no longer need them. He said most Medicare recipients will see drug premiums rise by less than $10 a month next year, and that some will see their rates actually drop. Jim Ryan, ABC News.
1: Dr. Anthony Fauci subpoenaed to appear on Capitol Hill this morning after parts of his diaries were made public. In them, Fauci questions the origins of the coronavirus that led to the pandemic. Another heat wave hitting Europe.
4: Yeah, I mean, when it first started, obviously it's very nice because it's nice to consistently be able to have a barbecue and make plans. But yeah, I think it's generally pretty concerning.
1: Amber Hicks in the UK, the heat a bigger problem in France and Spain, where wildfires have forced thousands from their homes. American Red Cross has declared a national blood crisis, saying donations have fallen while hospital demand continues to rise. 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
6: I'm Seaman Colin Ryans. In Bangladesh, U.S. soldiers along with the Bangladesh Army conduct physical training as part of Exercise Tiger Lightning 2026. Tiger Lightning is an annual bilateral exercise designed to enhance readiness and interoperability between U.S. and Bangladesh Army formations. In the Pacific Ocean, U.S. Navy Captain Russell Everett, commanding officer of WASP-class amphibious assault ship USS Essex, conducts his last career flight on an SH-60 Seahawk during Rim of the Pacific. RIMPAC is the world's largest international maritime warfare exercise hosted by the U.S. Pacific Fleet to strengthen global naval cooperation. And in Hawaii, U.S. Army's 25th Infantry Division hosted the University of Hawaii football team for a team-building day designed to forge leadership, build camaraderie, and strengthen community ties. This has been your Pacific Pulse. I'm Seaman Colin Ryans.
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8: The Padres won the late ball game with a run in the bottom of the ninth, 8-7 over Colorado. Fernando Tatis Jr. went 5-for-5. Seattle hit 5 home runs at Dodger Stadium, beating L.A. 7-6. Shohei Ohtani in the loss did have a leadoff homer, 3 hits, 3 RBIs, but was stranded at third in the bottom of the ninth. Wins for the Brewers and the A's. Houston won 3-2 at the Angels. Yordan Alvarez with his 35th home run. Atlanta at the Mets rained out. Yankees won at the White Sox 3-2. Texas won at Tampa Bay 4-1. Miami with a first-inning homer shut out Philadelphia 1-0. Phil Slugger Kyle Schwarber did not play due to illness. Arizona won in 12 innings at Pittsburgh 8-7, and Detroit shut out Baltimore 14-0. The Philadelphia Eagles gave star defensive tackle Jalen Carter a 4-year extension. The Browns gave defensive back Denzel Ward a new 2-year deal.

that we're fiending for.

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3: 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This decision founded a military institution of counsel and faith that continues to spiritually sustain service members to this day. And this has been this week's reflective moments of America's military. 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
4: Serving in the military. 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

0: Eagle.
1: COVID controversy at the Capitol. I'm Dave Anthony, Fox News. Dr. Anthony Fauci will be at a Senate hearing this hour. Fox's Chad Pergram is there.
2: He's going to be asked questions about his diaries, the start of the pandemic, what started it, did it come from the lab, did it come from a bat, questions about the pandemic, and also if you look at some of these diary entries, whether or not he was more focused on trying to get attention for himself compared to trying to address the pandemic.
1: Fauci's private diary has been made public ahead of the hearing by the Republican senator who has sparred with the doctor at hearing in the past.
2: Rand Paul said that he just wants the truth. He said, so long as he says what's the truth, that's fine. But he says if he says something new here and something that is contradictory or he doesn't tell the truth, keep in mind that that is not handled by that pardon extended by former President Biden.
1: Last night, the Senate gave initial approval to a Russia and Iran sanctions bill named for late Senator Lindsey Graham, who'd been pushing it. Ukraine's President Volodymyr Zelensky was at the Senate for that vote and tells Fox's Hannity,
3: we want to stop this war.
1: Zelensky and Israel's Prime Minister Benjamin Netanyahu also attended Graham's funeral at Washington's National Cathedral. The late senator will be laid to rest today after another funeral in South Carolina. And Zelensky and Netanyahu also met with President Trump. And the Israeli leader also tells Fox's Hannity it was a great discussion.
4: We don't want to see this fanatic regime in Tehran have nuclear weapons to threaten every American and to threaten the peace of the world and to threaten the existence of Israel. So we have a common goal.
1: This, as fighting flares back up.
5: U.S. Central Command says Iran launched ballistic missiles in an attack on American forces, but all were intercepted. The Iranians confirm attacking a U.S. military base in Jordan. American forces have also worked with Saudi Arabia to strike sites in Iraq used by Iran-backed militias.
1: That's Fox's Jonathan Savage. Oil prices surging back up more than 4%. 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
8: The Padres won the late ball game with a run in the bottom of the ninth, 8-7 over Colorado. Fernando Tatis Jr. went 5-for-5. Seattle hit 5 home runs at Dodger Stadium, beating L.A. 7-6. Shohei Ohtani in the loss did have a leadoff homer, 3 hits, 3 RBIs, but was stranded at third in the bottom of the ninth. Wins for the Brewers and the A's. Houston won 3-2 at the Angels. Yordan Alvarez with his 35th home run. Atlanta at the Mets rained out. Yankees won at the White Sox 3-2. Texas won at Tampa Bay 4-1. Miami with a first-inning homer shut out Philadelphia 1-0. Phil Slugger Kyle Schwarber did not play due to illness. Arizona won in 12 innings at Pittsburgh 8-7, and Detroit shut out Baltimore 14-0. The Philadelphia Eagles gave star defensive tackle Jalen Carter a 4-year extension. The Browns gave defensive back Denzel Ward a new 2-year deal.
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0: bit of French Montana on AFN The Eagle, which is exactly what you're tuned into. I'm Airman First Class Carissa Musket, a.k.a. DJK, back with another edition of The Wind Down. But we have a full house this afternoon, and our first interview joining me in the studio today is the Ramstein Air Defense Council Representative, Staff Sergeant Matthew Horn. How are you doing this afternoon?
1: Good, ma'am. Thank you for having me. It's a real privilege to be here.
0: Of course. Absolutely. Now, we got some great topics that we're going over with them, but let me give you a little bit of a weather update first. Here we got 94 degrees in Kaiserslautern. Looks like it's warming up. Told you about that heat wave. 91 in Baumwater. We got 86 euro cents to the U.S. dollar. Traffic is looking clear out there, but of course, if there is anything I didn't see, head on over to that KMC Traffic by AFN Facebook page. It's made by the community for the community. Has everything you need to get home and settle down for the day, which is exactly what we're doing right here on The Wind Down. Now, don't go anywhere. We have some great topics right here with Staff Sergeant Horn. So stay tuned. Here's a little bit of a banger for you, if you will.

0: Drive by the train. Say it with me. Always a banger on AFN The Eagle. Anyways, let me stop whispering to you because we need to focus. We're here with the Ramstein Air Defense Council, as I mentioned before, with Staff Sergeant Horn. Now, you guys do a lot for, as I was reading your interview worksheet, but can you tell me a little bit more about who the ADC is, maybe what you do, what you assist, things like that?
1: Absolutely, ma'am. So we are a tenant unit stationed at the Ramstein area. We're assisting all our airmen and our Space Force Guardians around the KMC area. So that could be Ramstein, Vogelway. We have about, I won't say over 20 tenant units right now of airmen and guardians that we are just helping through defense-related matters.
0: Amazing. And now I know, so you said you assist the Air Force and the Space Force. And who do you represent and what kind of services do you provide?
1: So we represent the member. Big thing we want to get out there and say is we represent the members that are going through

0: reach out and get redirected, or reach out and you have those resources there for them. Now, when we're reaching out, what kind of policies are in place for making appointments with you?
1: Yes, ma'am. 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We are an office fully staffed of 2 attorneys, 2 paralegals, so 4 people total. 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Our email address is always adcramstein@us.af.mil. 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And then our commercial phone number is +496371472182. Once again, ma'am, my number is +496371472182.
0: There you go. There's that information for you to reach out if you need it. Now, don't go anywhere. We are still going through with the ADC, and we're navigating the laws while living overseas. I know some of you definitely need to stay tuned for this one, because I know I did when I first got to Germany. So stay tuned. We got a little bit of home wrecker on AFN The Eagle.

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1: I'd rather go in for Hues and Cues, Herd Mentality, or Blank Slate.
0: I should have known that.
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0: Cue our slow motion entrance. I'm sorry, that song just makes me feel like a superhero every time. Anyways, we're here with Staff Sergeant Horn, and we are talking about the ADC. And now we're chatting about the navigating the laws while living overseas. I know there are a lot of different rules and regulations when you're living overseas. Can you go over, kind of break it down for us?
1: Of course, ma'am. A big thing that we always tell people is, as military members, we are subject to the UCMJ. But a big thing that people don't realize, and we always try to let everyone know, is we are guests in these host nation countries, like Germany, for instance. So we are here, and we have to be aware of Germany's laws and their regulations, including being stationed here, or when you travel to another country, you need to be aware of their laws that are in place. Because in a country like Germany, where we do have a long-standing relationship, it is more likely that the military will take jurisdiction over any crimes that are committed. But not every country would have a SOFA agreement in place that would allow that. Many countries could possibly keep jurisdiction over you. So we definitely want people to realize that when they're in these countries, to be aware.
0: Yeah. And what is one of the most common things that you see people getting in trouble for?
1: So we definitely see a rise in the DUI limits, driving under the influence, because a big thing is in Germany and parts of Europe, it's a lower BAC level to get pulled over. For instance, in the United States, it's a 0.08. But once in Germany, all you need is a 0.05 to get pulled over and get, breathalyzed. And what we're seeing a lot is, depending on your weight, depending on the alcohol tolerance, the percentage of the beer, mass and body weight, you could have that off of one drink. So we always say DUIs is a big thing here to be on wary of. Another thing, of course, would obviously be drugs. While drugs are legal in a lot of countries in Europe, marijuana, for instance, what we have to remind people is you are subject to the UCMJ, and it is illegal for U.S. service members to participate in that.
0: Yeah, absolutely. And then how can, say somebody gets in trouble with something or in the country, how can this affect their career outside of the military?
1: Well, you definitely, depending on what you do, the biggest thing we tell people, it could lead to a court-martial. And, these are things that could follow you outside of the military, depending on your discharge, putting that on your resume or background checks the rest of your life, and definitely follow you when you're in the military. What we see a lot is you could possibly get NJP, severe paperwork. You could lose your rank. You can lose benefits. Lose a lot of money. And once again, you can be set back in your career very far due to some of these mistakes that are being made today.
0: Yeah. And can you give us, do you have some resources or ways for people to avoid making these mistakes? Maybe just making an appointment with you guys, getting more educated about it, or what would you recommend?
1: So what we tell people is we always love to come brief. Once again, we know we have a lot of tenant units that are not near the area, but we are on Teams. We're on the phone. We love to get out there, and we love to brief, educate as much as we can on, the rules, regulations, things that we are seeing around Europe bases and things that are affecting people, first-time supervisors. What are you doing? We can get out there and brief you on things to be aware of if you're about to have supervisory roles. But once again, we always tell people, if you ever need to reach out to us, we are only an email or a phone call away. We're happy to support in any way that we can, and that's why we're here today, is to try and help whoever is in need.
0: Awesome. Now, for that contact information, can you share that with us one more time for anyone who may need it?
1: Absolutely, ma'am. Our email address is going to be adcramstein@us.af.mil. And then our phone number is +49 637-147-2182.
0: Amazing. Now, we want to thank you, Staff Sergeant Horn, for coming out and sharing this amazing information with us. Thank you for your time today.
1: No, thank you, ma'am. It was an honor.
0: Of course. Now, don't go anywhere. I love to chat a lot, and I have to talk about my current show prep madness, but of course, I got a little Sia Unstoppable before that.

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1: Good morning, KMC. Today we will have mostly clear skies with light winds throughout the day. The high temperature of the day is 95 degrees with a low of 69 degrees. Tomorrow, expect clear skies becoming cloudy with breezy winds in the afternoon with a high in the high 90s and a low in the high 60s. Friday, expect cloudy skies with light winds with a chance of rain showers in the evening with a high in the high 80s and a low in the mid 60s. This is Airman First Class Maximilian Kitts reporting for the 21st Operational Weather Squadron at Kapan Air Station for AFN The Eagle.
2: 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This is your KMC update. I'm Senior Airman Rebecca Moran. Continuing your service in the military doesn't have to mean remaining on active duty.
3: Transitioning into the Air National Guard or Air Force Reserve allows members to pursue civilian opportunities while maintaining the stability of military service. Senior Master Sergeant Gary Lepori, Air Force Reserve Recruiting Superintendent, shares more on joining the Reserve.
4: On the Air Force Reserve side of the house, cross-training opportunities for those that may no longer be interested in the things that they're currently doing on the REGAF side, continued service, flexibility. If they want to move back close to family, move back to the States, start some education, start some civilian opportunities, they can still continue to serve with us while doing that. And they can tell us where they want to go and we can place them there and have the best of both worlds.
3: For more information on how you can join the Guard or Reserve, contact Master Sergeant Ryan Prasad at DSN 480-6164. Reporting for AFN Kaiserslautern, I'm Air Force Staff Sergeant Juliana Londoño.
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To stay current on services availability, check out the Air Force Connect app, or you can also visit the Ramstein FSS Facebook and website, or the Ramstein Air Base Facebook or website. Make sure you're staying hydrated out there. The heat is coming in hot.

Little Bit of Folded by Kalani, always a banger on AFN The Eagle. Now, I need to talk about my show prep with you, because I think I take too long to do it. I know when I first started, my supervisor was like, hey, it shouldn't take you this long. And I'm like, all right, I'll get better. Don't worry. No, I still take just as long. I think I just put like too much thought into it. But like, I also want to put too much thought into it at the same time. It takes me a good few hours to show prep, maybe like 2-3 hours to show prep. And I still haven't been able to get that time down, just because, I don't know, I put a lot of thought into everything that I'm doing on air. And I don't know, I don't want to just talk about randomness every single time. Now, don't get me wrong. Sometimes I do be talking about randomness, because thinking about things to talk about every day can be a little bit difficult. But I also want to make sure I incorporate like meaningful, real, and relatable conversations so that you guys can connect. You know what I mean? Like, I want to connect with you. You want to connect with me. We're connecting. Live, laugh, love. You know what I'm saying? Anyways, I'm always trying to just put my best foot forward, and I want to make sure that what I do it at my best possible, I don't know the word I'm looking for, best possible work, putting in my best effort. I don't know, things like that. I can't think right now. But anyways, I always want to make sure that, you know, I'm developing, I'm learning, and I'm always putting my best foot forward, and you should too. And if you are and need a little bit of resources, I do have something right here in the KMC area. The Professional Development Center is a great place to start and just start, I don't know, developing yourself. Professional development. I love that. Anyways, they're located in building 411 over on Ramstein. Definitely give them a reach out. Now, after this, get a little bit of a weather and traffic update for you.

0: No need to yell. Just check out the Pizza Gallery Lunch Buffet at the Ramstein Community Center. 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You can't beat it.
1: There's no way you can do that.
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1: 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You're going to pass out halfway through.
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7: So leave that stuff behind and let's go have a good time.
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Not Pretty by Jessica. Always a banger on AFN. The Eagle got a little bit of a weather update for you here. 94 degrees in Kaiserslautern, 93 in Baumholder, have 86 euro cents to the U.S. dollar. Traffic is still looking clear right now at, what time do we have? 2:54 in the afternoon. Of course, if there is anything I didn't see and you did, head on over to that KMC Traffic by AFN Facebook page. It's made by the community for the community. Has everything you need to get home and wind down, which is exactly what we're doing right here on the wind down. Now, I had to end off with a banger. Everything is a banger. But anyways, Crying by Little Aerosmith for you.

0: Preston. The man who gave the country near daily briefings during the pandemic, saying before a Senate committee minutes ago,
1: under the advice of my attorneys, I will invoke my right under the Fifth Amendment of the Constitution to refrain from answering your questions.
0: Dr. Anthony Fauci accused by Senator Rand Paul, chair of this committee, of mishandling the pandemic.
2: Regarding the lockdowns, you argue that you did not personally issue every lockdown order, close every school, or impose every mandate. But officials across the country invoked your authority to justify these decisions. And you presented your recommendations not as judgments open to debate, but as dictates of science itself.
0: Democratic Senator Gary Peters says Rand Paul has a bias against Fauci and has had one for years. Fauci has received a full pardon from prosecution from former President Joe Biden. A new court filing in the court case against former FBI Director James Comey shows the links to which investigators have gone to try to prove a picture of seashells forming the numbers 8647 constitute a true threat against President Trump. Here's ABC National correspondent Stephen Portnoy.
3: James Comey's attorneys point to internal documents showing how the FBI has fruitlessly dug into court transcripts, old news articles, and AI chatbots to try to find examples of people using the phrase 86 to signify an intent to kill. Comey's lawyers say the FBI even interviewed convicted mobster Sammy the Bull Gravano to see if he ever used the phrase. The court papers say Gravano, whom Comey prosecuted, claimed a gangster would never use that term because law enforcement would know what it meant.
0: Comey wants the case tossed. At fragile pause in fighting in the Middle East broken, Jordan says it shot down five missiles launched from Iran as the U.S. partners with Saudi Arabia to strike missiles from Iran that were launched into neighboring Iraq. You're listening to ABC News.
4: This is your news in one. Reporting for AFN Europe, I'm Airman First Class Alexandra Dale. Securing the oceans isn't a solo mission. 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Senior maritime leaders from around the world met in Rabat, Morocco for the Africa Maritime Forces Summit. Co-hosted by the U.S. and Morocco, the summit brought together more than 40 African nations and 20 partner nations, with this year's theme focusing on innovation and partnership to strengthen maritime security. Throughout the week, participants swapped strategies, tested next-generation technology, and discussed ways to respond to emerging threats. Commander of U.S. Marine Corps Forces Europe and Africa, Major General Daniel Shipley, says the summit aims to turn dialogue into action. General Shipley also says it reinforces the collective commitment to a stable, secure, and prosperous maritime environment for Africa. That was your news in one. I'm Airman First Class Alexandra Dale.
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6: The Padres won the late ball game with a run in the bottom of the ninth, 8-7 over Colorado. Fernando Tatis Jr. went 5-for-5. Seattle hit five home runs at Dodger Stadium, beating L.A. 7-6. Shohei Ohtani in the loss did have a leadoff homer, three hits, three RBIs, but was stranded at third in the bottom of the ninth. Wins for the Brewers and the A's. Houston won 3-2 at the Angels. Yordan Alvarez with his 35th home run. Atlanta at the Mets rained out. Yankees won at the White Sox 3-2. Texas won at Tampa Bay 4-1. Miami with a first-inning homer shut out Philadelphia 1-0. Phil Slugger Kyle Schwarber did not play due to illness. Arizona won in 12 innings at Pittsburgh 8-7, and Detroit shut out Baltimore 14-0. The Philadelphia Eagles gave star defensive tackle Jalen Carter a four-year extension. The Browns gave defensive back Denzel Ward a new two-year deal.
5: Yeah. AFN the Eagle.
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0: Broke Boys. Always a banger on AFN The Eagle. Now, I mentioned before, it's a full house. You're tuned in to AFN The Eagle. I'm Airman First Class Carissa Musket, a.k.a. DJ K, back with another edition of The Wind Down. And it is a full house in here right now in the studio. I'm joined by Crystal Kearns. Are you MNFRC representative, or are you with the organization? I forgot to grab that.
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0: Perfect. Thank you so much for getting that for me. And then we are joined by SEAC retired John Wayne Troxell. How are you doing this afternoon?
2: Life is grand.
0: I'm
2: excited to be here. I'm in Germany enjoying, spent a great day with airmen. Awesome.
0: Yes. All right. And we're going to be getting more into that here soon. You definitely want to stay tuned. But let me give you a little bit of a weather update. We got 96. Oh, wow. I'm really enjoying my AC right now. 96 degrees in Kaiserslautern, 93 in Baumholder. We got 86 euro cents to the U.S. dollar, and traffic is still looking clear. Of course, if there is anything I didn't see, head on over to that KMC Traffic by AFN Facebook page. It's made by the community for the community. Has everything you need to get home and settle down for the day, which is exactly what we're doing right here. Here on The Wind Down. Now, we have a very, very interesting conversation with some VIP guests that we're going to get into right after this.

0: Batgirls, only one of the best songs to ever be invented. But anyways, we are here talking about a great event and here with some amazing guests, both Crystal and John Wayne. Now, I know you have a Hiring Our Heroes event coming up. Can you tell me a little bit more about this event, what we can expect, what is happening? Tell me the ins and outs.
1: Absolutely. So Hiring Our Heroes, we're excited to come back to the KMC. We're going to be here on October 29th, which is a Thursday. We're going to be hosting our event at the Ramstein Officers Club. The doors are going to open at 8:45. Programming will start at 9 a.m. From 9 a.m. to 12:30, we're going to be talking about everything. Location matters, transition, what to expect, taxes, why you should potentially

0: This event is really designed for an entire military community. Whether you're a transitioning service member or a military spouse, maybe a veteran in the community, we want you to attend this event.
1: Yeah, this is such a great opportunity. I know when I first came to Germany a few years ago, actually I lived here before, and I remember as a spouse, it was very tough to find a job. It's very, very tough. So this is such a great event that you are putting together for our community. And I don't know, it's really awesome. I know we have some career fairs here and there, but ones that revolve around not just our military members and our spouses, but also our retirees is such a great one. So this is awesome. Now for this event, where could we go to find some more information about it?
0: Absolutely. So check us out. HiringOurHeroes.org/KMC has all the details. Whether you're an employer listening in, you're interested in attending the event, tapping into military connected talent, or if you are a job seeker looking for your future career, that's what we're all about at Hiring Our Heroes, is connecting our military community with meaningful careers.
1: 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But of course, I gotta play a banger before we talk about anything, because everything is a banger on AFN, The Eagle.

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4: 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Come on.

0: Stargazing by Miles Smith. Love that song. Always a nice one. Now, I mentioned before how we have a VIP guest here, Mr. John Wayne. Now, outside of doing 218 pull-ups this morning, literally, tell us a little bit of why you're here. Tell us what you're doing. Some of the things you were chatting with me about earlier would be great, too.
1: All right, thanks, DJ K. My name is John Wayne Troxell, 38 years in the United States Army. I retired as the senior enlisted advisor to the chairman of the Joint Chiefs of Staff, SEAC number 3. I was replaced by a great airman, CZ Colon Lopez. Since I retired, I am now an ambassador for Hiring Our Heroes. And what my job is to build a transformational approach in our relationships between Hiring Our Heroes and with the organizations that we hope to influence and the services we hope to influence with our career summits. So what that means is I show up, and I'll just give you the example of today on Ramstein. I arrived this morning and I did a workout with the 435th AGAL called the 435, which was a team of four that had to do 435 reps of various exercises, pull-ups being one of them. And one of my battle buddies had an injury, so he couldn't do his 109 pull-ups, so I had to do his 109 for him. 218. And then I met with the senior enlisted leaders of U.S. Air Forces Europe and Africa, Chief Josh Weiner, as well as the 3rd Air Force Command Chief, Jason Trickey, to garner their support for our upcoming summit in October and get their participation as well. And then I had lunch with airmen over at the dining facility there, and Chief Lawton of the 86th Airlift Wing hosted me there, and that was my opportunity to give back to airmen and talk about how to live a life and a career with vision, purpose, and positivity, and go out and strive to reach your untapped potential and being successful in whatever you do. So that's kind of what I do, is to build this trust between the installation, the units, the leaders, and our organization, so they understand that we're not coming in to try and poach talent and get people to get out. We are encouraging people to stay in the military, but if they have made a decision that they want to get out, then we want to make sure that we prepare them and we give them options to be able to have a post-military career that will give them the same purpose as they had in uniform.
0: Absolutely. And that's really amazing. As a lower enlisted airman, it means a lot whenever somebody higher up or a retiree or anything like that comes and kind of just gives us some mentoring. I really personally always appreciate that. So I know those airmen were really taking that. I hope that they were at least taking that insight from you with your experience and everything. And that goes a long way, just going above and beyond like that. And it shows that this event, it's not just about, like you said, trying to see what job you want, trying to get out of the military, stay in the military. It's about building a community and building a connection with airmen in the military or into that civilian life. So thank you for going above and beyond. Obviously, I know you did that in your career, but also in your civilian career as well. Thank you for that.
1: Well, and yeah, thanks a lot, DJ K. And I just want to give a shout out to the 435th AGAL for smoking me today. But at 62 years young, I feel good that I was able to hang with those fired up airmen there. And to the leadership on Ramstein Air Base, thank you for all the support for us today. It was a phenomenal day on Ramstein.
0: Absolutely. And I want to thank both of you for coming out and sharing such a great little opportunity for us in the community. Thank you for your time and thank you for your service as well there, John Wayne. Appreciate you both. Thank you. Now, after this, I need to chat with you guys. We're diving more into my DJ superstar history, and I need you to stay tuned. We already know DJ K is a superstar, but I need to tell you more about the spotlight moment.

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1: Good morning, KMC. Today we will have mostly clear skies with light winds throughout the day. The high temperature of the day is 95 degrees with a low of 69 degrees. Tomorrow, expect clear skies becoming cloudy with breezy winds in the afternoon with a high in the high 90s and a low in the high 60s. Friday, expect cloudy skies with light winds with a chance of rain showers in the evening with a high in the high 80s and a low in the mid 60s. This is Airman First Class Maximilian Kitz reporting for the 21st Operational Weather Squadron at Kapan Air Station for AFN The Eagle.
2: 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This is your KMC update. I'm Senior Airman Rebecca Moran. Continuing your service in the military doesn't have to mean remaining on active duty.
3: Transitioning into the Air National Guard or Air Force Reserve allows members to pursue civilian opportunities while maintaining the stability of military service. Senior Master Sergeant Gary Lepori, Air Force Reserve Recruiting Superintendent, shares more on joining the Reserve.
4: On the Air Force Reserve side of the house, cross-training opportunities for those that may no longer be interested in the things that they're currently doing on the REGAF side, continued service, flexibility, if they want to move back close to family, move back to the States, start some education, start some civilian opportunities, they can still continue to serve with us while doing that. And they can tell us where they want to go and we can place them there and kind of the best of both worlds.
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We are young. Always a banger on AFN The Eagle, which you know, if DJ K is in town, I'm playing all of the bangers all the time, which is exactly why you should download the AFN Go app so you can listen in anywhere, anytime. 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

Lush Life by Zara, always a banger on AFN The Eagle. Now, I know you're wondering, DJK, how can you be any more of a superstar than you already are? And listen, I'm going to tell you, I've told you many times about my experiences, and I actually sang in my high school talent show. I sang Make You Feel My Love by Adele, and listen, it was an experience. One, I was super nervous. Two, the mic was literally cut out, like wasn't working for like the very beginning of the song, and then it like came back on, and I was like, it made me even more nervous, but I still killed it. I actually, because of that performance, our choir director pulled me from the choir that I was in into a more advanced choir. So if you don't think I'm a singer, I'm a songwriter. Anyways, I'm just kidding when I'm singing on air. I will never sing for real on air. You will never hear that. Sorry. Anyways, so basically I'm famous is what I'm trying to say. And I will be giving out autographs at the end of my show. So please meet me. I don't know. Meet me somewhere. I'll be giving out autographs. Okay. But anyways, my point is if you want to be a superstar like me, you may not shine as bright as DJK, but no, I'm just kidding. You could shine brighter than DJK. And you know where I'm going to say to go. Head on over to the KMC on stage over at Kleber Concern. They got everything you need to shine bright like a diamond, as Rihanna says. Now, I had to play this song for Mr. John Wayne. This is a shout out to you. Here's a little bit of Blink 182 here on AFN The Eagle.

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Saved My Life. Angie Gramber, always a banger on AFN The Eagle. I got a little bit of a weather update for you. I know you are not like DJ K right now wearing her fleece in the studio, but it is 97 degrees in Kaiserslautern, 94 in Baumholder. We got 86 euro cents to the U.S. dollar, and traffic is looking beautifully clear out there. Should be smooth sailing. Of course, make sure you are sailing the speed limit, though. Anyways, if you see anything out there that I didn't see, though, head on over to that KMC Traffic by AFN Facebook page. It's made by the community for the community. It has everything you need to get home and settle down for the day, which is exactly what we're doing right here on the wind down. We're living, we're laughing, we're loving, and we're living the best life ever. I don't know. You should always stay tuned on your AFN Go app. Anyways, we have some great interviews all throughout the whole afternoon show. When I said full house, I meant full house. And after this, we're chatting with one of my faves, the Stars and Stripes. Stay tuned for more. Life.

0: This is a Fox News alert. Dr. Fauci refuses to talk. I'm Dave Anthony.
1: On the advice of counsel, I respectfully decline to answer based upon my rights under the Fifth Amendment of the Constitution.
0: And Dr. Anthony Fauci has said that over and over this morning at a hearing into COVID and the pandemic response, refusing to answer questions, saying the committee chair, Republican Senator Rand Paul, is out to get him.
1: Get me to say something, anything, that could vindicate his repeated public pledges that I end up, in his words, quote, behind bars.
0: This is after Senator Paul opened the hearing, accusing Fauci of doing
2: one thing in public and another in private,
0: citing the doctor's private diaries, entries about the virus origins and the response to the pandemic, blaming Fauci's role as a COVID presidential advisor for what happened.
2: Workers were ordered to accept a medical procedure or lose their jobs. Worship assembly, employment, education, and travel were restricted in the name of science.
0: Senator Paul also told Fauci he could be in trouble.
2: It's against the law to obstruct an investigation of Congress. There will be repercussions.
0: And the senator got angry when one of the doctor's lawyers tried to speak over and over.
2: I said, sit quietly. You are not recognized. Another word and you're gone.
0: And he spoke again, so Paul had security remove him as Dr. Fauci keeps taking the fifth as other senators keep trying to ask him questions. A new warning this morning to Iran.
3: President Trump telling Fox News we are going to beat the effing S out of them and that U.S. strikes will take place against Iran in response to the surprise attack overnight against U.S. forces in Jordan.
0: That Fox's Trey Yingst in Tel Aviv talked to President Trump after the Iran attack that was thwarted when the missiles were shot down. Separately, U.S. and Saudi fighter jets went on the attack in Iraq, hitting Iran-backed militia sites with airstrikes in that country. And as the fighting resumes, oil prices surge. They're up almost 7% this morning. 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
6: The Padres won the late ball game with a run in the bottom of the ninth, 8-7 over Colorado. Fernando Tatis Jr. went 5-for-5. Seattle hit 5 home runs at Dodger Stadium, beating L.A. 7-6. Shohei Ohtani in the loss did have a leadoff homer, 3 hits, 3 RBIs, but was stranded at third in the bottom of the ninth. Wins for the Brewers and the A's. Houston won 3-2 at the Angels. Yordan Alvarez with his 35th home run. Atlanta at the Mets rained out. Yankees won at the White Sox 3-2. Texas won at Tampa Bay 4-1. Miami with a first-inning homer shut out Philadelphia 1-0. Phil Slugger Kyle Schwarber did not play due to illness. Arizona won in 12 innings at Pittsburgh 8-7, and Detroit shut out Baltimore 14-0. The Philadelphia Eagles gave star defensive tackle Jalen Carter a 4-year extension. The Browns gave defensive back Denzel Ward a new 2-year deal.

0: Glider by Jelly Roll on AFN The Eagle, which is exactly what you're tuned into. I'm Airman First Class Carissa Muskett, a.k.a. DJK, back with another edition of The Wind Down. But as I mentioned before, it's a full house this afternoon. I am not alone. No loneliness in the studio today. I'm joined by Kristen Tennis, the Stars and Stripes Marketing Coordinator, and Lily, a Marketing Volunteer, joining us in the studio today. How are you both doing today?
1: Doing good.
2: Doing good. Trying to stay cool in here with you.
0: Yeah, I'm in my fleece and they're like flip-flops, short sleeves, shorts. I know it's cooking out there. I'm enjoying my AC while I can. But before we get into it with our Stars and Stripes representatives, let me give you a little bit of a weather update since we're talking about it. 97 degrees in Kaiserslautern, 92 in Baumhund. We got 86 euro cents to the U.S. dollar. Traffic looks clear so far. The time is currently 4:07 in the afternoon. So most of us are still at work. Maybe you're just starting to leave. Of course, though, I'll keep you updated. If you did see anything I didn't see, though, head on over to that KMC Traffic by AFN Facebook page, made by the community for the community, has everything you need to get home and settle down for the day, which is exactly what we're doing right here on The Wind Down. But don't go anywhere. We're talking about one of the greatest movies ever, Spider-Man.

0: A little bit of Chanel by Tyla. Say it with me. Always a banger on AFN the Eagle. Everything's a banger. Anyways, let me focus here. Let me stay serious. We're here with Kristen and Lily, and we're chatting about the latest Spider-Man movie. I hear you have some details. I don't want to spoil it. Tell me more.
1: Yeah. I know we were talking off air, like, none of us are action movie ladies, but we do like to travel. I think we can all agree on that. So this article talks about the upcoming Spider-Man movie, but how it relates to Europe. Glasgow, Scotland was the filming location in place of New York City.
0: Oh, yeah. Interesting.
1: So you can go to Glasgow and pretend you're Spider-Man.
0: Yeah, well, you might get arrested if you go jumping around with your little spidey. What does he do? Like the little.
1: Yeah, with the spider webs coming out of his hands.
0: You can't see me. I'm making the Spider-Man little hand gesture right now in the studio.
2: You need the whole noise.
0: Yeah. See, I am Spider-Man. But Scotland, I was going to go there for my break too, but I ended up

0: My back.
1: Last week I went camping in Germany and my back has been killing me because I didn't prepare for my trip. I definitely should have went to outdoor recreation on Ramstein and got all the gear I needed. But now I gotta head to the chiropractor.
0: Oh!
2: I just joined the military. I got all these papers and I don't know where to start.
3: Start on what?
2: School. I joined the military for school and I have no idea where to start.
3: Oh, that's not that hard. You should just visit the Education Center. They're here to support you on your education journey.
2: This is exactly what I needed. Where's it at?
3: It's on Ramstein, building 2120. If you want more information about the Education Center, call DSN 480-2032.
4: 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He's awake.
0: Yeah, my head is killing me.
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0: Wait, before you go, can I grab my phone? I gotta restart my streaks.
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0: What? I've been getting charged for stream apps all these months? 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
6: Boy, I know I didn't teach you to shoot like that.
7: I'm sorry, I feel like I haven't had enough time to practice shooting.
6: Oh, that reminds me of this one place. Had paintball, archery, different kinds of courses, and a number. They were
7: 4897574. Grandpa, you went there last week.
6: Oh, right.
7: The Rod and Gun Club on Vogelway. Grandpa, you're getting too old.

0: Take Me to Church. I haven't heard that one in a little while, but of course, it's a banger. Anyways,
1: of course,
0: everything's a banger. Now, I know we were talking about Spider-Man, which is sick, but now we're about to go into volunteer opportunities. Lily, can you tell me a little more about what you got going on over there at the Stars and Stripes?
1: Oh, amazing opportunities. Thank you again to Kristen and everyone over there. Basically, what I hope I do when I walk in with Kristen, she's so organized. Like, that is hands down, as a professional volunteer, as I like to call myself, because I volunteer with other organizations, but because of that, I can tell right away who's organized or who's still trying to like build the opportunity to have volunteers in their organization, which is nice because I can also use that and say, hey, based off of my past experiences, have you tried it this way? Right? But Kristen's so like hit the ground running, and when I walk in, she knows exactly, hey, today I need you to build packets for our orientations. Today I need you to just take some B-roll of me in the studio with DJ K.
2: Which we posted earlier on our page.
1: Oh, you
2: did? So yeah, it's out there in the world.
1: Yay! Yeah. But for me, especially as a family member, military spouse, it is a way to keep my resume going. Mm-hmm. Maybe I took a time to take a pause going to school, and now I know that I want to continue my career in communications until I find a job. Volunteering is really the best thing that I can do for my skill set and contribute with a great team.
0: Yeah, I think it's a great way to get your foot in the door. Mm-hmm. If maybe there might not be a position open right now, but you can still like go volunteer and work your way up to something like that. And then also if you're in school, it's great to just kind of be able to do it on your own time.
1: Mm-hmm.
0: And for the Stars and Stripes, what do you hope people kind of take away from volunteering?
2: I just like to give back because, like Lily, I used to be a professional volunteer, and that's how I got to where I am now. So I want to share my skills and what I've learned with other people so they can also realize their dreams.
0: Yeah.
2: And with my job, I get to come do cool stuff like talk to you on air and do community events. And so it's a fun way to meet people and network. And so I want to give that opportunity to my volunteers as well.
0: Yeah, absolutely. I think like making connections is a big one just in volunteering in itself and giving back to the community and also giving people opportunity to dive into kind of your world. Now, if we were interested in doing this, where can we go for more information?
2: Yeah, for the marketing volunteer, you can message us on Facebook or Instagram and I'll send you all the info. If you like to write, we also have a volunteer writer opportunity. And you can find information about that at stripeseurope.com.
0: Awesome. All right. I want to thank you both for coming out and sharing all the details with us today. Thank you both for your time and your volunteering service, if you will.
2: Yeah. Thank you.
0: Of course. Now, after this, I have to dive into spooky season. 'Tis the season. It might be melting outside right now, but it's basically spooky season.

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1: Good morning, KMC. Today we will have mostly clear skies with light winds throughout the day. The high temperature of the day is 95 degrees with a low of 69 degrees. Tomorrow, expect clear skies becoming cloudy with breezy winds in the afternoon with a high in the high 90s and a low in the high 60s. Friday, expect cloudy skies with light winds with a chance of rain showers in the evening with a high in the high 80s and a low in the mid 60s. This is Airman First Class Maximilian Kitz reporting for the 21st Operational Weather Squadron at Kapan Air Station for AFN The Eagle.
2: Force Reserve and dual enrollment. This is your KMC update. I'm Senior Airman Rebecca Moran. Continuing your service in the military doesn't have to mean remaining on active duty.
3: Transitioning into the Air National Guard or Air Force Reserve allows members to pursue civilian opportunities while maintaining the stability of military service. Senior Master Sergeant Gary Lepori, Air Force Reserve Recruiting Superintendent, shares more on joining the Reserve.
4: On the Air Force Reserve side of the house, cross-training opportunities for those that may no longer be interested in the things that they're currently doing on the REGAF side, continued service, flexibility, if they want to move back close to family, move back to the States, start some education, start some civilian opportunities, they can still continue to serve with us while doing that, and they can tell us where they want to go, and we can place them there, and kind of the best of both worlds.
3: For more information on how you can join the Guard or Reserve, contact Master Sergeant Ryan Prasad at DSN 480-6164. Reporting for AFN Kaiserslautern, I'm Air Force Staff Sergeant Juliana Londoño.
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9: Come on, Harry, we want to say goodnight to you.

The Eagle Eye Program. We are learning to watch, report, and protect here in the KMC. Every citizen, military or civilian, can have a positive effect to keep the community safe. The Eagle Eye Program is an anti-terrorism innovative that enlists the eyes and ears of the Army forces and civilians in the local community. If you observe any suspicious activity anytime during the day or night, make sure you call security forces.

Pretty Faces, Paper Monkey. Say it with me. We may as well all just say it as a community. It's a banger on AFN. The Eagle. Anyways, you're probably like, DJK, what are you talking about? It's not spooky season. I know one of my coworkers just messaged me literally that exact sentence. Yes, it is. Okay, listen. It's the end of July. August equals spooky season in my eyes. August equals spooky season. And the reason why I say that is because they have Halloween decorations out already. So that means I can start carving my pumpkins, because who doesn't? Okay, this is the best time of the year. Just think, hot chocolate. You're bundled up. You're watching movies, scary movies or something. Or you're having your bonfires with your s'mores. Or this, to me, also is the best time of year to go camping, because it's not hot and like mosquitoes everywhere. It's nice, cool, crisp, hoodie weather. Like, I could scream hoodie weather. I love hoodies, I love sweaters, and I just love bundling up. I just love comfort. Comfort items, infinity. And fall is the time of the year to do that. It might not officially be fall yet, but it is spooky season, okay? I don't make the rules, I just abide by them. But the best part is definitely the decorating. I love decorating for spooky season, or carving pumpkins and putting them on the porch or things like that. Definitely the best time of year. Don't argue. It's better than Christmas. It's better than summer. Spooky season is elite. Anyways, my point is, if you're looking to decorate, it's never too soon, because I literally saw decorations at the BX in Ramstein. So clearly we know where to go for our spooky needs. Head on over to the Ramstein BX for everything you need to celebrate the season, I guess. I don't know. Spooky it up. Spookalicious? I'm not sure. I'm just making up words at this point. Anyway, it is spooky season.

0: wants to donate to the Airman's Attic? Donations are accepted from 11 a.m. to 12:30 p.m. You can donate toys, books, clothes, uniforms, sports equipment, and other household items. 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

Young Blood, a little bit of 5 Seconds of Summer. You know what I'm going to say? Always a banger on AFN, The Eagle. Now, a little bit of a weather update for you. 98 degrees in Kaiserslautern. That's crazy because I'm literally wearing a fleece in the studio. But if you're cooking out there, try to stay cool. 94 in Baumholder, and we got 86 euro cents to the U.S. dollar. Traffic is still clear. I don't know if we're just live, laugh, loving out there, but I don't see anything. If you did, though, head on over to that KMC Traffic by AFN Facebook page. It's made by the community for the community. Has everything you need to get home and wind down for the day, which is exactly what we're doing right here on the wind down. But you know what day it is. Tis the season. No, it's not really a season. But anyway, it's the mindfulness mission. Last hour of the wind down on Wednesday. Obviously, I had to ease in with a little bit of a banger.

0: Boston. Dr. Anthony Fauci, who became the face of the federal response to COVID, citing his constitutional right against self-incrimination today by, he says, ABC Stephen Portnoy, refusing to answer questions posted by a Republican-controlled Senate panel.
1: Given Senator Paul's obvious obsession...
2: Dr. Anthony Fauci said Committee Chair Rand Paul is bent on seeing him put behind bars. Rather than answering questions about the origins of COVID and whether it might have stemmed from U.S.-backed research in China, Fauci declined.
1: Based upon my rights under the Fifth Amendment,
2: Paul vowed repercussions.
3: It's against the law to obstruct an investigation of Congress.
2: When Fauci's attorney tried to speak,
3: sir, you are not recognized.
2: Paul ordered him removed.
3: Security.
2: Stephen Portnoy, ABC News, Washington.
0: Former FBI Director James Comey is trying to get the case against him thrown out, citing the First Amendment. Federal prosecutors say he posed a serious threat to President Trump when he posted a picture of seashells that spelled out 8647. Iran launching a barrage of missiles toward American forces in Jordan. All were intercepted. Only twice since Clara Barton founded the Red Cross in 1881 has the organization been forced to declare a blood supply crisis. Now is one of those times.
4: Not donations of cash, but donations of blood, especially O negative, the universal donor type. The Red Cross says it has less than a one-day supply of type O.
5: When the margins get that narrow, you might see elective surgeries postponed to make sure that the critical need for blood is there for the patients that need it.
4: Don Dowling of the Red Cross, the agency says this summer's extreme heat, air quality issues, and foodborne illness outbreaks have cut into the pool of potential blood donors. Jim Ryan, ABC News.
0: Irish singer-songwriter Glenn Hansard, who won an Academy Award for this song in 2007 for the movie Once, has died in a motorcycle accident. He was 56. This is a...
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8: The Padres won the late ball game with a run on the bottom of the ninth, 8-7 over Colorado. Fernando Tatis Jr. went 5-for-5. Seattle hit 5 home runs at Dodger Stadium, beating L.A. 7-6. Shohei Ohtani in the loss did have a leadoff homer, 3 hits, 3 RBIs, but was stranded at third in the bottom of the ninth. Wins for the Brewers and the A's. Houston won 3-2 at the Angels. Yordan Alvarez with his 35th home run. Atlanta at the Mets rained out. Yankees won at the White Sox 3-2. Texas won at Tampa Bay 4-1. Miami with a first-inning homer shut out Philadelphia 1-0. Phil Slugger Kyle Schwarber did not play due to illness. Arizona won in 12 innings at Pittsburgh 8-7, and Detroit shut out Baltimore 14-0. The Philadelphia Eagles gave star defensive tackle Jalen Carter a 4-year extension. The Browns gave defensive back Denzel Ward a new 2-year deal.
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0: by Drake. Say It With Me, always a banger on AFN The Eagle. Now, I mentioned before, we got a full house of interviews today. And, I forgot to mention, you're tuned in to AFN The Eagle. I'm Airman First Class Carissa Muska, a.k.a. DJ K. And now let me get to the point that we are not here alone. We're joined by Marcus Gradney with the Mindfulness Mission. Marcus, how are you doing today?
1: I'm doing great on this Wellness Wednesdays.
0: Wellness clocking. Oh, my
1: yes,
0: God.
1: You got it. That was nice. No, you did it, though. You did great. You did great.
0: Yes. All right. Now, before we get into it with Marcus here, let me give you a little bit of a weather update. We got 98 degrees in Kaiserslautern, 92 in Baumholder, 86 euro cents to the U.S. dollar, and traffic. I am seeing a little bit of backup around the Ramstein gates, the B-270, and a little bit of your afternoon traffic. But, of course, if you saw anything else that I didn't see, head on over to that KMC Traffic by AFN Facebook page, made by the community for the community, has everything you need to get home and settle down for the day, which is exactly what we're doing right here on the wind down. Now, Marcus, what exactly are we getting into today?
1: Why zebras don't get ulcers and how it can help you live longer.
0: Interesting. I know what's going to keep me around. We're talking about zebras, basically, so you may as well stay tuned because I'm a little intrigued. I'm not going to lie.

0: Easy, a little Olivia Dean here on AFN The Eagle. Always a banger, but we're here with Marcus, and we're with the Mindfulness Mission, and we're talking about zebras? What are we talking about, Marcus? Tell me.
1: Yes, the book that I read recently called Why Zebras Don't Get Ulcers by Robert Sapolsky. In the book, he explains that zebras actually have stress episodically, and what that means is a predator comes up, lion is going towards the zebra, is about to attack, about to eat him, and he's able to evade, but immediately when that lion is gone and out of sight, he's able to shut off that stress response and go right back to calm. And he compares and contrasts that against human beings who typically find themselves in a state of mind called rumination. And rumination, what happens is your amygdala and insula and your prefrontal cortex, all connected together, begin to stress to the point where now your brain has been hijacked to just fight, flight, fawn. What is the other one?
0: Fight, freeze,
1: or fond, and you're not actually being productive. And what we're trying to, or what I'm going to explain in this particular segment of the Mindfulness Mission, is how to stop ruminating. Even though you may have gone through something when you were younger, and somebody did a thing that reminded you of a thing that makes you feel stressed out, mad, or whatever, we have to learn to become like the zebra and be able to shut off that stress response. I know a lot, what we talk about here on the Mindfulness Mission a lot is grounding, is doing things in advance, like forest bathing, walking. Did you know 10 to 20 minutes?

0: is when awakening happens. And that happens through meditation.
1: Absolutely. And I know you were chatting with me about how just how we can kind of hold grudges and things like that, or maybe this anger with us through our past thing. I was sharing with you one of my experiences, and
0: because the human brain doesn't understand.

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0: Club. 50 Cent. Always a banger on AFN The Eagle, if you ask me. Everything is a banger. Anyways, we're here with Marcus Still, of course. It's with the Mindfulness Mission. And we're talking about anger and grudges. And there is a silent physical cost of anger, Marcus. Can you tell us more about this? Dive a little more deeper into it. Give us a little recap.
1: One of my favorite Bible scriptures is, guard your heart with all diligence because out of it flows the issues of life. Quite literally, we are shortening our lives when we don't take time to rest, relax. I mean, the system that even controls this is the state in which we are finding peace or rest in the body from a biological standpoint. It's called rest and digest. So even to eat and digest our food, we have to have calm. We have to have peace. And when we're not doing that, our nervous system, chronic stress, our immune system is all disrupted. We have digestive problems. I know quite a few people that they have stomach issues. The microbiome is the organism within they call it the second brain in your stomach. When I teach people holistic health, I talk about that. I'm like, it's not about just the mind. It's about the body. It's about the spirit. And it's about having a whole person view. I'm not a medical professional or anything like that. I'm just someone who's been through a lot and learned to listen to my body, listen to my heart, listen to my mind, and find ways to slow max my life to the point where I can find in myself a state of calm so that I can think better, think more clearly, be more articulate, and be more focused on those things. We talked earlier about if you were to come in AFN and somebody just cut you off on the interstate and you ruminated on that thing all day, them 5 or 6 great interviews with the master of the universe of the army would have gone left. Because all you could think about was that one thing. We tend to get tunnel vision. So think about this now, everybody in the audience. Your mind is controlled by this anger that you're feeling. Your body and your job could even be affected because you're so married and intent on holding on to a thing that you could release very easily, like the animal, the zebra.
0: Absolutely. You said the tunnel vision. I kind of resonate with that because when I do get angry, I don't do it too often unless it's my husband. But anyway, when I do get angry, I definitely am like a tunnel vision. I'm like, oh my gosh, this happened. Everything is bad. This happened. That happened. So this is going to happen. And everything is this happened. My husband is always like, what about this? Why don't you think about this? Why do you have to think about the negative or the anger side of it?
1: Exactly, because you know why that is? The stories you tell me about your husband, I absolutely have to meet him because he's a really dope guy. Because you are interpreting events in a certain kind of way. There was this study done a while back, and I thought it was amazing. You saw this dress, and some people saw the dress as, I think it was gold and white. But other people saw the dress, what was it, purple and?
0: I think blue and black.
1: Blue and black. That is amazing. But that shows you that everything that is happening to you, I always like to interpret it from a Christian standpoint. I always say everything that's happening to me is actually happening for me. And not to say that I don't get mad. We talked about it. I'm typically regulated well in the world, in the real world. But I have 3 kids, 6, 11, or actually 6, 12, and 14 tomorrow. And I am operating as their regulatory system. I'm helping them learn how to regulate their bodies. But that's the only time that I'm often dysregulated. So if I go home and I'm ruminating on a thing, something that happened at my job, they are actually learning how to be angry people. So it's not just about us and our bodies, and it's about those that we influence in our families and in our workspaces and those that we just encounter every day.
0: Absolutely. Now, I know we're chatting about anger, and we're going to continue to do so after this little song here. We're going to be learning how to, is it navigate suppression?
1: Yes.
0: Yeah, we're navigating suppression after this. Definitely stay tuned. We're learning a lot here with Marcus, as always, with the Mindfulness Mission. But here's a little Die on This Hill.

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1: Good morning, KMC. Today we will have mostly clear skies with light winds throughout the day. The high temperature of the day is 95 degrees with a low of 69 degrees. Tomorrow, expect clear skies becoming cloudy with breezy winds in the afternoon with a high in the high 90s and a low in the high 60s. Friday, expect cloudy skies with light winds with a chance of rain showers in the evening with a high in the high 80s and a low in the mid 60s. This is Airman First Class Maximilian Kitz reporting for the 21st Operational Weather Squadron at Kapan Air Station for AFN The Eagle.
2: 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I'm Senior Airman Rebecca Moran. Continuing your service in the military doesn't have to mean remaining on active duty.
3: Transitioning into the Air National Guard or Air Force Reserve allows members to pursue civilian opportunities while maintaining the stability of military service. Senior Master Sergeant Gary Lepori, Air Force Reserve Recruiting Superintendent, shares more on joining the Reserve.
4: On the Air Force Reserve side of the house, cross-training opportunities for those that may no longer be interested in the things that they're currently doing on the REGAF side, continued service, flexibility. If they want to move back close to family, move back to the States, start some education, start some civilian opportunities, they can still continue to serve with us while doing that. And they can tell us where they want to go and we can place them there and kind of the best of both worlds.
3: For more information on how you can join the Guard or Reserve, contact Master Sergeant Ryan Persaud at DSN 480-6164. 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
2: 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I'm Senior Airman Rebecca.

Lovin' on Me, Jack Harlow, always a banger on AFN The Eagle, just like everything DJ K plays, which is exactly why you should download the AFN Go app. It's free. That's $0. 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

0: little bit of Lady Gaga here on AFN The Eagle. Now, we're chatting with Marcus with the Mindfulness Mission, and we're learning how to navigate suppression. Can you go a little more into this for us?
1: Yes. Let's talk therapy here for a minute. I am not a therapist, but I've been through a whole bunch of them. And what I learned, I guess on the Air Force side, you were telling me it's like an MFLAC, right?
0: Yeah, we have a lot of resources, but I know one just came in and talked to us today was MFLAC is one of the resources.
1: MFLAC, right. So MFLAC therapy or whatever. I learned that I am not my thoughts. I'm just having them. So I always try to give people visual aids. And if I were to imagine even emotions or my thoughts, I would look at my hands and say, I'm holding them in my hands and I have absolute control over them. While we're talking about rumination and all of these things today is because we don't want to allow it to take you over. And the answer is not suppression. I mean, you may think it is, like, I'll just push it down. But I saw an amazing TikTok video the other day where someone took a small plastic ball, and it had a large vat of water, right? And it kept pushing the water down. But when you push your emotions down, it eventually spills over the sides and it doesn't go where you want it to. It's just all over the place. But if you naturally allow because they put some sort of liquid in it to kind of signify an emotional reaction, if you allow it to settle, if you notice your thoughts, if you name the thing that's happening to you, it's manageable. Because emotions are just like a light switch, just one click, and everything else is biological. But in that one click, I hope I didn't mess you up on Radio Land. I'm sorry about that if I did. That one click is a thing that you've already moved past. Ruminating is a decision to continue to stay in a state of discomfort. Anger, frustration, all of these things are temporal. But we talked about perception earlier. We have to perceive it as such, take power over that thing, step back from it, and just take a beat. Just take a moment. Take a breath. We're always talking about breathing because, you know, I love the breath. The breath is the gateway for my yoga instructor out there. I know you're listening. And we just have to know that that gateway is what we have absolute control over it to find a state of calm. And that's not to say that you're not going to, that you're going to immediately come back to that state of calm, but it's something that we train over time so that as time goes along, we ruminate less and less and for shorter periods of time.
0: Yeah, I know. I'm definitely victim to that. I very much am like, when I'm angry, I'm like, oh my gosh, everything is happening. And then my husband's like the peacemaker, but he's making me angry because he's the peacemaker. But when in reality, I could just take a breath and just be like, okay, is this really that serious? Is it worth being mad over? Someone cut me off on the interstate. I'm still alive. I'm still here. Do I really need to be mad about it? It happened. It's over. We're still, nobody got hurt. Let's move on.
1: You all the way in my notes, because suppression says I am not angry. Regulation says I am angry, and let me understand where it comes from and how I can address it. And you see how slow I'm speaking? You have to be able to slow down just that much to visualize. Now listen, I know it's not that easy. I know that it doesn't happen overnight. However, this is the only way to move forward through these negative and hard emotions.
0: Yeah, just start step by step.
1: Step by step, day by day,
0: exactly.
1: Breath by breath.
0: Yeah, nothing changes tomorrow, but if you put in the effort, consistency is key, as they say.
1: And it's a choice. Yeah. Each time you do it, it's a choice that you have to make over and over and over. I have to do it over and over again? Yes. You go to the gym every day. You drink water every day. You put one foot in front of the other. You show up at your duty station every single day. How about today we start showing up for ourselves?
0: Love that. Live laughing and loving that.
1: Live, laugh, love.
0: All right. Now, are we going into an exercise after this?
1: Yes, we are.
0: All right. We're going to go into a little exercise. You definitely want to stay tuned for some good little breathing maybe or something.
1: Always breathing.

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0: All of the Barbies is bad. 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
1: A little bit of Barbie Girl, Barbie World, sorry, by Nicki Minaj, always a banger on AFN The Eagle. Now, Marcus, can you take us through this exercise? I know we're talking about anger and navigating it, and take us through our exercise for this afternoon.
2: Our exercise for this afternoon is noticing, naming, releasing, and you may need support with this one. All right, so we're going to start about starting off, we're going to think about a situation that made us angry, right? Sit with that for a moment. Like, why did it make me angry? Let's name that thing. I was angry. Okay, I had a situation. This is a hypothetical. I had a situation with my boss. I felt unsupported. I felt judged, and I felt disrespected. I'm sad because it reminded me of another time where another thing happened to me where I felt the same state, right? I'm acknowledging that it sits in my chest. And maybe I feel it a little bit in my heart as well. So you're thinking specifically where it is in your body. Place both feet firmly on the ground, and we're going to breathe in. Think about that thing. 4, 3, 2, 1, through the nose, 4 seconds. Out through the mouth, 6 seconds. And now we're going to release that thing. I am past that situation. That happened yesterday. There's nothing I can do to control how I was treated. But I can set a boundary, and that's the support aspect of it. I can speak to that individual respectfully the next day. And if at all possible, I can put a mechanism, we said it before, a boundary in place to prevent that from happening in the future. And maybe there's an AFI, or maybe there is a regulation that also is able to support what I'm saying. But I have absolute control over how I'm feeling. I may be able to talk that thing out in church or with the MFLAC, how do you say it?
1: MFLAC.
2: Or get some sort of therapy behind that as well, and just move past the event. We want to be like the zebra. Biologically, we're not positioned in order to just let an emotion go episodically like they can, but we can take it through a process by which it takes away the venom, it takes away the sting, it makes it easier for us to process. And as we are practicing presence on purpose with ourselves often enough, now it becomes a practice of peace that we can always rely on and not allow our nervous system to be hijacked by rumination and holding grudges.
1: All right. Now, this is such a beautiful message, I think, for the community, because I know anger can come and go, especially in the military. Mm-hmm. So, Marcus, I want to thank you for coming and sharing this mindfulness mission with us this
2: afternoon.
1: Not
2: a problem. So breathe deeply, stay grounded, and live in presence.
1: Live, laugh, and love, if you will. Love to say that. It's been my new thing. All right. Have a good afternoon. I hope you enjoyed.

0: He pleads the fifth repeatedly. I'm Lisa Brady, Fox News. Dr. Anthony Fauci, accused by Republicans on a Senate panel of not telling the public the truth about COVID origins and the pandemic response, with contradictions between his public statements and private diary entries.
1: You did not tell the American people the full story.
0: Fauci, the former COVID presidential advisor who was preemptively pardoned by President Biden. Before he left office, declined to answer any questions, including ones from the panel chair, Senator Rand Paul.
2: 111 times he invoked the Fifth Amendment. And the thing that I thought was interesting during this hearing is that toward the end, you had Rand Paul, the chairman of the committee, announcing that they were going to have a committee vote next week to hold him in contempt of Congress. They're saying, look, you know, you do have a Fifth Amendment right, but you don't have a Fifth Amendment right if you have been granted a pardon.
0: Fox's Chet Pergram on Capitol Hill. Wisconsin Republican Senator Ron Johnson telling Fauci the panel plans to call former FBI officials and him to give voluntary transcribed interviews.
3: Will you comply or will I have to subpoena you?
4: On the advice of counsel, I respectfully decline to answer based upon my rights under the Fifth Amendment to the Constitution.
3: Expect a subpoena. Thank you.
0: Fauci has previously denied wrongdoing and has accused Senator Paul of having an obsession with calls for his prosecution. A new warning from President Trump to Iran after attempted attacks on U.S. forces.
5: President Trump reacting to that surprise attack launched by Iran against U.S. forces in Jordan. The president told Fox News, quote, "We are going to beat the effing S out of them." He went on to say, "We'll be hitting them hard." And he finished saying, "They're going to get a beating." We know at least five missiles were fired by Iran, breaking the lull in attacks over the past several days.
0: Fox's Trey Yingst in Tel Aviv. 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
7: I'm Seaman Colin Ryans. In Bangladesh, U.S. soldiers along with the Bangladesh Army conduct physical training as part of Exercise Tiger Lightning 2026. Tiger Lightning is an annual bilateral exercise designed to enhance readiness and interoperability between U.S. and Bangladesh Army formations. In the Pacific Ocean, U.S. Navy Captain Russell Everett, commanding officer of WASP-class amphibious assault ship USS Essex, conducts his last career flight on an SH-60 Seahawk during Rim of the Pacific. RIMPAC is the world's largest international maritime warfare exercise hosted by the U.S. Pacific Fleet to strengthen global naval cooperation. And in Hawaii, U.S. Army's 25th Infantry Division hosted the University of Hawaii football team for a team-building day designed to forge leadership, build camaraderie, and strengthen community ties. This has been your Pacific Pulse. I'm Seaman Colin Ryans.
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8: The Padres won the late ball game with a run in the bottom of the ninth, 8-7 over Colorado. Fernando Tatis Jr. went 5-for-5. Seattle hit five home runs at Dodger Stadium, beating L.A. 7-6. Shohei Ohtani in the loss did have a leadoff homer, three hits, three RBIs, but was stranded at third in the bottom of the ninth. Wins for the Brewers and the A's. Houston won 3-2 at the Angels. Yordan Alvarez with his 35th home run. Atlanta at the Mets rained out. Yankees won at the White Sox 3-2. Texas won at Tampa Bay 4-1. Miami with a first-inning homer shut out Philadelphia 1-0. Phil Slugger Kyle Schwarber did not play due to illness. Arizona won in 12 innings at Pittsburgh 8-7, and Detroit shut out Baltimore 14-0. The Philadelphia Eagles gave star defensive tackle Jalen Carter a four-year extension. The Browns gave defensive back Denzel Ward a new two-year deal.
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1: Yeah, let's go. Get mogged. You need to start practicing some more.
2: Okay, do you have somewhere I can go to get better at soccer?
1: Finally, you're asking the right questions.
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3: Yeah, buddy!
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0: House confirmation vote for Todd Blanche to become the permanent attorney general is facing an uphill battle. Senator John Cornyn today calling off his meeting with Blanche.
1: Sources say Cornyn abruptly canceled the meeting after Blanche failed to provide him a draft order rescinding the DOJ's controversial settlement agreement with President Trump, establishing a $1.8 billion fund for purported victims of government weaponization. A key vote for Blanche's nomination to move forward, Cornyn has until 4 p.m. to decide whether to move forward with the Senate Judiciary Committee's vote on Blanche, scheduled for tomorrow. Peter Haralambos, ABC News.
0: Dr. Anthony Fauci, who led the White House coronavirus task force for both the first Trump administration and the Biden administration, appeared at a contentious Senate hearing today, testifying about his response to the COVID pandemic. Fauci, who received a preemptive pardon from Biden, invoked his Fifth Amendment rights.
2: Given Senator Paul's obvious obsession.
3: Dr. Anthony Fauci said Committee Chair Rand Paul is bent on seeing him put behind bars rather than answering questions about the origins of COVID and whether it might have stemmed from U.S.-backed research in China. Fauci declined.
2: Based upon my rights under the Fifth Amendment,
3: Paul vowed repercussions.
4: It's against the law to obstruct an investigation of Congress.
3: When Fauci's attorney tried to speak,
4: sir, you are not recognized.
3: Paul ordered him removed.
4: Security.
3: Stephen Portnoy, ABC News, Washington.
0: President Trump vowing to retaliate further after Iran targeted U.S. assets in the Middle East. Saudi Arabia and the U.S. responded, launching strikes against Iran. ABC's Karen Travers has more.
5: This was a surprise attack overnight by Iran aimed at U.S. military forces in the region. The president now is vowing to retaliate. He told Fox News today, we'll be hitting them hard. He said they're going to get a beating. He also used expletives to describe what he might do next.
0: Stocks are sharply lower ahead of the Fed Reserve's decision on interest rates. You're listening to ABC News.
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8: The Padres won the late ball game with a run in the bottom of the ninth, 8-7 over Colorado. Fernando Tatis Jr. went 5-for-5. Seattle hit 5 home runs at Dodger Stadium, beating L.A. 7-6. Shohei Ohtani in the loss did have a leadoff homer, 3 hits, 3 RBIs, but was stranded at third in the bottom of the ninth. Wins for the Brewers and the A's. Houston won 3-2 at the Angels. Yordan Alvarez with his 35th home run. Atlanta at the Mets rained out. Yankees won at the White Sox 3-2. Texas won at Tampa Bay 4-1. Miami with a first inning homer shut out Philadelphia 1-0. Phil Slugger Kyle Schwarber did not play due to illness. Arizona won in 12 innings at Pittsburgh 8-7, and Detroit shut out Baltimore 14-0. The Philadelphia Eagles gave star defensive tackle Jalen Carter a 4-year extension. The Browns gave defensive back Denzel Ward a new 2-year deal.

Lunch Stroll Library Paws and Tails offers the chance to curl up and have a tail wagging good time for school-age readers to read to Red Cross certified dogs. The first and third Wednesday and Thursday of every month from 3:30 to 4:30 on Lunch Stroll Post. 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You know what time it is? Time to kick and slide those boots on over to the Armstrongs Club, building 1036 on Vogelway Housing, for some free line dance workshops on the first and third Thursday every month from 7 to 8 p.m.

0: 26, 1948, President Harry S. Truman signed Executive Order 9981, mandating the desegregation of the United States Armed Forces. This historic order directed equal treatment and opportunity for all service members, officially ending decades of segregation within the military. By dismantling these barriers, this executive action strengthened military unity and paved the way for the modern force. This has been this week's Reflective Moments of America's Military. Stay tuned for more.
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0: promising a strong response. I'm Lisa Brady, Fox News. After an attempted attack by Iran on U.S. forces in the region.
1: Using a string of expletives, President Trump says Iran will get a beating a day after U.S. forces intercepted a ballistic missile attack in Jordan. In a phone interview with Fox's Trey Yings, the president said American troops had only minutes to respond to the surprise attack overnight and successfully shot down incoming missiles before they reached their targets.
0: Fox's Jared Halpern at the White House. This is the U.S. and Saudi Arabia launched strikes on Iran-backed militias in Iraq, accused of firing drones at oil facilities for several days. Two Iraqi militia officials telling the Associated Press at least 20 fighters and six Iranian advisors were killed in those strikes. The final journey for Lindsey Graham. Senator's second funeral held in his home state, South Carolina, before a private burial.
2: Lindsey Graham, always, according to Proverbs 31:8, stand up for those who can't stand for themselves. Lindsey embodied the spirit of that verse, and he did it every single day.
0: Senator Tim Scott also commending Graham's sister, Darlene, for serving out his term. She's now one of nine Republicans on the ballot for a special election next month to choose a new GOP nominee for November. Former presidential COVID advisor Dr. Anthony Fauci invoking his right to remain silent during a Senate hearing led by Kentucky Republican Rand Paul, who wants to hold him in contempt.
3: Now, the full Senate must vote on contempt, but it takes 60 yeas to clear a filibuster. That's followed by a second vote to refer Fauci to the DOJ for prosecution. The Senate has not held anyone in contempt of Congress since 1971.
0: Fox's Chad Pergram on the Hill. A Fox News alert from the Fed. Just leaving interest rates alone again, the fifth pause in a row. 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
5: I'm Seaman Colin Ryans. In Bangladesh, U.S. soldiers along with the Bangladesh Army conduct physical training as part of Exercise Tiger Lightning 2026. Tiger Lightning is an annual bilateral exercise designed to enhance readiness and interoperability between U.S. and Bangladesh Army formations. In the Pacific Ocean, U.S. Navy Captain Russell Everett, commanding officer of WASP-class amphibious assault ship USS Essex, conducts his last career flight on an SH-60 Seahawk during Rim of the Pacific. RIMPAC is the world's largest international maritime warfare exercise hosted by the U.S. Pacific Fleet to strengthen global naval cooperation. And in Hawaii, U.S. Army's 25th Infantry Division hosted the University of Hawaii football team for a team-building day designed to forge leadership, build camaraderie, and strengthen community ties. This has been your Pacific Pulse. I'm Seaman Colin Ryans.
4: From the Fox Sports Studios in Los Angeles, here's Steve DeSager.
6: The Padres won the late ball game with a run in the bottom of the ninth, 8-7 over Colorado. Fernando Tatis Jr. went 5-for-5. Seattle hit 5 home runs at Dodger Stadium, beating L.A. 7-6. Shohei Ohtani in the loss did have a leadoff homer, 3 hits, 3 RBIs, but was stranded at third in the bottom of the ninth. Wins for the Brewers and the A's. Houston won 3-2 at the Angels. Yordan Alvarez with his 35th home run. Atlanta at the Mets rained out. Yankees won at the White Sox 3-2. Texas won at Tampa Bay 4-1. Miami with a first inning homer shut out Philadelphia 1-0. Phil Slugger, Kyle Schwarber did not play due to illness. Arizona won in 12 innings at Pittsburgh 8-7, and Detroit shut out Baltimore 14-0. The Philadelphia Eagles gave star defensive tackle Jalen Carter a 4-year extension. The Browns gave defensive back Denzel Ward a new 2-year deal.

0: What's the capital of North Dakota? What's the only U.S. state flag with a star constellation on it? Who knows these things? Calling all trivia night or pub quiz pros. In Baumholder, trivia wizards compete every Thursday at the Tavern on the Rock Club from 6 to 9 p.m.
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1: From ABC News, I'm Michelle Francis. The Federal Reserve Board voting 9-3 to leave interest rates unchanged for now. The three dissents called for a quarter point of a rate hike. That war between Iran creating more uncertainty for oil and gas prices. ABC's Elizabeth Schulze has more.
2: Very little information in this statement. When you think about the outlook for the path ahead, it was virtually identical to the statement that the Fed released last month. They did still note that inflation remains elevated, and this is in large part to higher energy prices, that economic activity, they say, is expanding at a solid pace, but really no guidance in this about what the Fed will do in the months ahead.
1: U.S. forces across the Middle East on high alert following surprise attacks by Iran yesterday, just days after a pause in fighting was announced by the White House. ABC's Rachel Scott has details.
3: Saudi Arabia under fire from Iranian-backed groups in the region, shooting down drones in the eastern part of the country. Overnight, the U.S. and Saudi Arabia retaliating, striking Iran-backed proxy groups in Iraq. The first time Saudi Arabia has carried out strikes in that country since the start of the war. And in the Red Sea, the Iranian-backed Houthi rebels in Yemen claim to have struck a Saudi oil tanker, threatening another critical waterway in the Middle East.
1: Flash floods remain a threat in portions of the Northeast following those severe storms that swept through in the past 24 hours. Areas in eastern Pennsylvania, New Jersey, and New York receiving 3 to 6 inches of rainfall. Here's ABC's Ginger Z.
4: We are going to see the same system produce more rain, and that's why we've got an area today of a level 3 out of 4, which is high, right, from Connecticut, right through western Massachusetts into southern Vermont. You could easily see 1 to 2 inch per hour rainfall rates, 2 to 4 inch totals on top of what you've already had. We will finally spin this thing out of here by Friday morning.
1: The nation's midsection and western states, meantime, dealing with searing heat. 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
5: This is your News in One. Reporting for AFN Europe, I'm Navy Petty Officer Second Class Jack Hoppe. What does it take to keep NATO's southern flank mission ready? U.S. Air Force Chief of Staff General Ken Wilsbach and Chief Master Sergeant of the Air Force David Wolf visited Aviano Air Base Italy to see how the installation supports that mission. The senior leaders met with airmen, examined cutting-edge capabilities, including a drone and weapons showcase, and discussed the challenges of serving overseas. The visit also focused on quality of living standards for service members and families, highlighting several family readiness programs and facility renovations in development. By investing in the well-being of troops, General Wilsbach and Chief Wolf highlight how quality of life supports combat readiness, ensuring that every service member remains ready and focused on generating combat air power across the region. That was your News in One. I'm Navy Petty Officer Second Class Jack Hoppe.
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7: The Padres won the late ball game with a run in the bottom of the ninth, 8-7 over Colorado. Fernando Tatis Jr. went 5-for-5. Seattle hit 5 home runs at Dodger Stadium, beating L.A. 7-6. Shohei Ohtani in the loss did have a leadoff homer, 3 hits, 3 RBIs, but was stranded at third in the bottom of the ninth. Wins for the Brewers and the A's. Houston won 3-2 at the Angels. Yordan Alvarez with his 35th home run. Atlanta at the Mets rained out. Yankees won at the White Sox 3-2. Texas won at Tampa Bay 4-1. Miami with a first-inning homer shut out Philadelphia 1-0. Phil Slugger, Kyle Schwarber did not play due to illness. Arizona won in 12 innings at Pittsburgh 8-7, and Detroit shut out Baltimore 14-0. The Philadelphia Eagles gave star defensive tackle Jalen Carter a 4-year extension. The Browns gave defensive back Denzel Ward a new 2-year deal.
6: 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Trusted source.
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1: Doubles down on Lisa Brady, Fox News. After pausing U.S. strikes on Iran for several days, President Trump is signaling there will be a response to an attempted attack overnight on U.S. forces in Jordan.
2: We're going to be hitting them very hard because it's our turn to hit them. They know it's coming. They're asking us not to do it.
1: Just telling reporters in the Oval Office.
2: We had five rockets shot going 8,500 miles an hour, and all five rockets were knocked down to the ground. But they nevertheless took a shot, so it's our turn.
1: Though also saying a deal is still possible at some point, the U.S. and Saudi Arabia launching strikes earlier in Iraq, targeting Iran-backed militias. President Trump also says he's been briefed on an incident in Egypt, where a British maritime security firm says drone strikes sparked fires on two natural gas vessels at an Egyptian port. Contentious hearing for the man who helped lead the nation's COVID response.
3: Dr. Anthony Fauci not answering questions.
4: Based upon my rights under the Fifth Amendment.
3: Over what Homeland Security Committee Chair Republican Rand Paul says was a man-made COVID-19 epidemic from a lab in China that he says NIH, through Dr. Fauci, funded.
4: To many Americans who lost family members, who lost trust in our federal government, you're not a hero. Unfortunately, you're a villain.
3: Florida Senator Republican Rick Scott has Democrats, including Connecticut Senator Richard Blumenthal, call the hearing.
5: The campaign to vilify you, Dr. Fauci, is just one part of this larger campaign against science.
3: Fauci's attorney also removed from the hearing after repeatedly attempting to intervene.
1: Fox's Jeff Benasso, the committee is planning a vote on holding Fauci in contempt, questioning his Fifth Amendment rights after a preemptive pardon from President Biden. A sell-off on Wall Street, the Dow down 1,152 points at the bell, hitting session lows after briefly paring losses earlier as the Fed meeting wrapped up. 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
6: 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The Navy is turning to industry for ideas to help address temporary housing shortages impacting thousands of sailors nationwide. The Navy is asking companies to propose a range of options, including trailer or RV housing. The Navy estimates it'll need approximately 4,200 temporary beds to house displaced sailors. The Army is launching a new initiative that will allow vendors to get their software reviewed, accredited, and deployed into Army environments more quickly. Federal News Network's Anastasia Obis has the details.
7: Dubbed Project Gatekeeper, the effort will deploy a version of the service's DevSecOps platform onto NipperNet, where companies can submit their software and receive real-time feedback on vulnerabilities and compliance issues before that software enters the Army's production pipeline. Anastasia Obis, Federal News Network.
6: 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I'm Michelle Sandifor.
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9: The Padres won the late ball game with a run in the bottom of the ninth, 8-7 over Colorado. Fernando Tatis Jr. went 5-for-5. Seattle hit five home runs at Dodger Stadium, beating L.A. 7-6. Shohei Ohtani in the loss did have a leadoff homer, three hits, three RBIs, but was stranded at third in the bottom of the ninth. Wins for the Brewers and the A's. Houston won 3-2 at the Angels. Yordan Alvarez with his 35th home run. Atlanta at the Mets rained out. Yankees won at the White Sox 3-2. Texas won at Tampa Bay 4-1. Miami with a first-inning homer shut out Philadelphia 1-0. Phil Slugger Kyle Schwarber did not play due to illness. Arizona won in 12 innings at Pittsburgh 8-7, and Detroit shut out Baltimore 14-0. The Philadelphia Eagles gave star defensive tackle Jalen Carter a four-year extension. The Browns gave defensive back Denzel Ward a new two-year deal.
0: AFN, the Eagle.
8: Serving America.

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3: I'm thinking about joining the reserves, but I really want to stay here in Germany.
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0: seen the brief pause with renewed strikes, Iran targeting U.S. sites in Jordan overnight and launching drone strikes against a U.S. natural gas facility in Egypt. At the White House, President Trump vowing a response.
1: We can hit them very hard. I mean, I could actually say that because there's very little they can do about it. It was a different group than we're dealing with. They've already apologized. But, you know, we got to smack them a little bit.
0: The war with Iran creating more uncertainty for oil and gas prices. The Federal Reserve Board voting 9-3 to leave interest rates unchanged for now. Fed Chair Kevin Warsh says the U.S. economy is showing some resilience.
2: The policy statement conveys just the facts. It's steering clear of forecasting. A choice we consider especially prudent at these uncertain times. Uncertainty, however, does not mean a lack of clarity.
0: On Capitol Hill, Anthony Fauci appearing before a Senate hearing on the COVID response chaired by Republican Rand Paul, the former medical advisor to President Trump during his first term and also headed the White House Coronavirus Task Force for the Trump and Biden administrations. ABC's Jay O'Brien says Dr. Fauci received a preemptive pardon from Biden and declined to answer questions.
3: President Biden's preemptive pardon, in the words of the chairman of this panel, Rand Paul, who would be the one making any kind of criminal referral to the Justice Department, doesn't cover future actions. It only is retroactive from the date the pardon was issued, and Fauci seemed to acknowledge that as well. So what Fauci was saying in his opening statement there is he believes that Chairman Paul is bent on putting him, in Fauci's words, behind bars.
0: A federal jury has found Hadi Matar guilty on all charges in the 2022 stabbing attack of author Salman Rushdie. Rushdie was slashed multiple times and lost sight in his right eye during an outdoor speaking engagement. Matar is already serving a 25-year sentence for a state conviction. You're listening to ABC.
4: 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The Navy is turning to industry for ideas to help address temporary housing shortages impacting thousands of sailors nationwide. The Navy is asking companies to propose a range of options, including trailer or RV housing. The Navy estimates it'll need approximately 4,200 temporary beds to house displaced sailors. The Army is launching a new initiative that will allow vendors to get their software reviewed, accredited, and deployed into Army environments more quickly. Federal News Network's Anastasia Obis has the details.
5: 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Anastasia Obis, Federal News Network.
4: 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I'm Michelle Sandiford.
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7: Miami Marlins trailed the Phils early today 6-0, only to pull even until the bottom of the eighth inning.
8: 1-0. Conine drives high in the air, straightaway center. Crawford is back. He's looking up, and it's gone! Come on now, Griff! His heater rolls on, and the no-doubt shot chokes the fish in front.
7: Made it 8-6 in favor of the Marlins, and that would be the final on the Marlins Radio Network as Miami sweeps Philadelphia. Fish right now two back of the final wild card in the NL. The Phillies are tied with the Diamondbacks now for the second wild card in the National League after Arizona blanked the Pirates today 3-0. Pittsburgh remains two back in the wild card race. Brown safety Grant Delpit agreed to a 3-year, $48 million extension with the team. Saints defensive lineman Brian Brzee suffered an apparent knee injury in camp. Bengals defensive end Shamar Stewart was carted off the field today with an apparent left leg injury.
9: Yeah. AFN the Eagle.
10: Serving America's best. One track at a time.

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5: 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Stay tuned for more.
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0: on notice. I'm Lisa Lucera, Fox News. President Trump warns another big hit is coming after Tehran fired missiles toward U.S. troops in the Middle East.
1: President Trump says after five ballistic missiles were fired at U.S. troops in Jordan, it is the U.S.'s turn to hit back.
2: It was a different group than we're dealing with. They've already apologized. But, you know, we got to smack them a little bit.
1: Despite the escalating attacks between the U.S. and Iran, the president says a deal to end the war is still possible.
2: And we'll see if we get there with an agreement at some point, but we're going to hit them very hard.
1: Drone strikes have also hit two natural gas ships at a port in Egypt. It is not clear yet who is responsible. President Trump says he has been briefed.
0: Fox's Jared Halper at the White House on a report that China was selling weapons to Iran. The president said President Xi told him he would not partake. The president with the comments during an announcement about plans to renovate Dulles Airport outside Washington. The price tag, $20 billion.
2: You'll walk right across the street and you'll have a glass bridge, a number of glass bridges that will go right into the terminal.
0: The president says the project also calls for adding gates and a new garage that'll accommodate 30,000 vehicles. A judge has ruled Wisconsin voters who have already returned their absentee ballots for the state's primary are not allowed to void them and request a new one. For the fifth straight time, the Federal Reserve decides to leave a key interest rate unchanged.
3: The economy is showing impressive resilience. Even with recent shocks, the trends are positive and reveal solid growth.
0: Fed Chair Kevin Warsh, some economists had predicted the central bank would raise rates by a quarter of a percentage point. Wall Street stocks sank after the Fed chose to not raise the rates. The Dow lost 1,163 points. The Nasdaq all 433. The S&P minus 112. 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
5: I'm Seaman Colin Ryans. In Bangladesh, U.S. soldiers along with the Bangladesh Army conduct physical training as part of Exercise Tiger Lightning 2026. Tiger Lightning is an annual bilateral exercise designed to enhance readiness and interoperability between U.S. and Bangladesh Army formations. In the Pacific Ocean, U.S. Navy Captain Russell Everett, commanding officer of WASP-class amphibious assault ship USS Essex, conducts his last career flight on an SH-60 Seahawk during Rim of the Pacific. RIMPAC is the world's largest international maritime warfare exercise hosted by the U.S. Pacific Fleet to strengthen global naval cooperation. And in Hawaii, U.S. Army's 25th Infantry Division hosted the University of Hawaii football team for a team-building day designed to forge leadership, build camaraderie, and strengthen community ties. This has been your Pacific Pulse. I'm Seaman Colin Ryans.
4: From the Fox Sports Studios in Los Angeles, here's Dan Beyer.
6: It's been a crazy day in Major League Baseball, and we start in South Florida, where the Marlins rallied from a 6-0 deficit to beat the Phillies 8-6 and sweep the three-game series. Griffin Conine's two-run shot in the bottom of the eighth broke the 6-all tie for the Marlins. They're now two back of the final wild card in the National League. In fact, they're two back of the second wild card because the Phillies and Diamondbacks right now are tied for that second wild card. Diamondbacks today beat the Pirates by a score of 3-0. Mets took game one of a doubleheader against the Braves 3-2. While in the 12th inning, the Orioles lead the Tigers 10-9. Tigers led this game 7-0 at one point. Tarek Skubal recorded his 1,000th strikeout as a Tiger. Saints defensive lineman Brian Brzee suffered an apparent knee injury in camp today. Reports from the NFL Network say the team fears he tore his ACL. Bengals defensive end Shamar Stewart was carted off the field with an apparent left leg injury today, while Falcons quarterback Tua Tagovailoa missing practice because of a tight back. He could return as soon as next week.
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2: 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I bet you got pickpocketed when they tried to sell you that Eiffel Tower statue.
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9: Good for you. 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
1: Whoa, what's up?
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1: From ABC News, I'm Dave Packer. Dr. Anthony Fauci refused to answer questions from a Senate committee today looking into the origins of COVID-19. Fauci accusing Republican Senator Rand Paul of having an unhinged obsession with him. Paul asking about the NIH funding a lab in China.
2: Many people believe this came from the lab. Do you think that the risks really are worth the benefits for gain-of-function research?
3: On the advice of counsel, I respectfully decline to answer based upon my rights under the Fifth Amendment to the Constitution.
1: Fauci invoking the Fifth Amendment dozens of times. President Trump says the most recent Iran missile attacks will not go unanswered.
4: We can hit them very hard. I mean, I can actually say that because in that, there's very little they can do about it. It was a different group than we're dealing with. They've already apologized. But, you know, we got to smack them a little bit.
1: Tuesday, Israeli Prime Minister Benjamin Netanyahu met in Washington with President Trump. Today, he spoke exclusively with ABC's Lindsay Davis.
5: Is your goal still regime change?
6: My goal is to make sure that Iran, with this regime, doesn't have nuclear weapons. That's something that President Trump and I both agree on because it would be a different world.
1: The Federal Reserve has voted to keep interest rates where they are for now. Fed Chair Kevin Warsh.
7: The economy is showing impressive resilience. Even with recent shocks, the trends are positive and reveal solid growth.
1: Medicare Part D is losing a major source of funding.
8: Medicare Part D provides prescription drug coverage to around 25 million beneficiaries through private insurance companies and is a key component of the federal health plan for older adults. The Trump administration is ending subsidies to the program after this year, saying that premiums will go up by less than $10 a month for most Medicare recipients. Other estimates put the increase closer to $20.
1: That's ABC's Jim Ryan. 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
9: 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The Navy is turning to industry for ideas to help address temporary housing shortages impacting thousands of sailors nationwide. The Navy is asking companies to propose a range of options, including trailer or RV housing. The Navy estimates it'll need approximately 4,200 temporary beds to house displaced sailors. The Army is launching a new initiative that will allow vendors to get their software reviewed, accredited, and deployed into Army environments more quickly. Federal News Network's Anastasia Obis has the details.
10: Dubbed Project Gatekeeper, the effort will deploy a version of the service's DevSecOps platform onto NipperNet, where companies can submit their software and receive real-time feedback on vulnerabilities and compliance issues before that software enters the Army's production pipeline. Anastasia Obis, Federal News Network.
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12: Phillies jumped out to a 6-0 lead on the Marlins, only to have the Fish come back and tie it at 6. Then in the bottom of the 8th inning, this happens.
13: 1-0. Conine drives high in the air, straight away center. Crawford is back onto the track.
12: Marlins Radio Network. Griffin Conine's two-run home run broke that 6-6 tie. Marlins get the 8-6 win. Sweep the three-game series. They're now two back of the Phillies and Diamondbacks for the second wildcard spot in the NL, as Philadelphia and Arizona are now tied after the Snakes beat the Pirates today 3-0. Marlins are two back, as are the Pirates, of that second wildcard spot. Falcons quarterback Tua Tagovailoa dealing with a tight back. ESPN says he could return to training camp at some point next week.

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0: on the Eagle. A big hit. I'm Lisa Lucera, Fox News. President Trump promising the military will react after Iran's plot to attack U.S. forces in the Middle East last night.
1: President Trump vowing a forceful response after Iran launched a surprise attack on U.S. forces in Jordan and Saudi energy infrastructure, breaking a days-long pause in the fighting that had come, Trump said, at Iran's request. Trump's first words on it laden with expletives and the message that Iran is going to get a beating. CENTCOM says the assault was thwarted by U.S. and Saudi fighter jets.
2: It's our turn, and we'll see if we get there with an agreement at some point, but we're going to hit them very hard.
1: But so far, U.S. officials are not saying if another drone attack in Egypt on a U.S.-owned LNG tanker is Iran-related or indicates the war is expanding.
0: Fox's Jackie Heinrich at the White House. The president responding to reports China is giving Iran weapons using Pakistan as a middleman.
2: Well, that would be surprising. I mean, things like that happen, but that would be surprising. He told me very strongly he wouldn't partake. But he knows I'd be quite disappointed.
0: Pakistan's acting as a mediator in peace negotiations, and the president said President Xi is set to come to Washington in September. And Russia striking Kyiv, Ukraine with ballistic missiles as the city's mayor urges people to seek shelter. Some U.S. troops may have to turn in their cell phones.
3: Service members currently in the Middle East may have to surrender their devices following a memo from CENTCOM Commander Admiral Brad Cooper, which stated that sharing videos online can actually help Iran target U.S. military bases. In the memo, Cooper told troops that Iran is benefiting from their sharing photos and videos of Iranian strikes, giving the Iranians more detailed information on whether they hit their targets and how close they came or didn't.
0: Fox's Kevin Uretsky, the interim president of Howard University, says over 200 of the more than 500 first-year incoming students